0: Harper was dragged to his death behind a getaway car in 2019. The PM says the changes are expected to keep hundreds of offenders behind bars.
1: Three people have been rescued from a French fishing vessel that sank in the English Channel, but two crew members remain missing, according to the Maritime and Coast Guard Agency. An intensive search is underway southwest of Eddystone Lighthouse off Plymouth after the vessel issued a distress call on Saturday evening. A 31-year-old British woman has died after being stabbed at a railway station in southern Germany. She suffered severe injuries at Rosenheim station shortly before one this morning and later died in hospital. A 27-year-old German man has been arrested while police investigate the circumstances and motive. And Bruno Fernandes' hat-trick helped Manchester United bounce back from a poor start against Ipswich to secure a 5-2 comeback victory. Boss Michael Carrick says it was all about moving beyond last week's defeat.
2: It's the week in football, isn't it? I think the ups and downs. The biggest pleasing thing for me was we spoke about it during the week, about dealing with setbacks, really. If you want to be a good team and a successful team, every team gets beat, or you've got to deal with setbacks in certain ways.
1: That is the latest.
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4: This is your Sunday evening weather. This evening and early tonight there will continue to be extensive cloud. Later on it will remain mostly cloudy, but the risk of showers will diminish for a time. And your overnight temperature low for Lanarkshire is 12 degrees.
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0: Remember the days of Beatlemania, flower power, miniskirts and mods and rockers? 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
1: 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So don't miss this fantastic night of classic music that continues to captivate generations of fans. That's Hotel California live at Airdrie Town Hall on the 4th and 5th of September from 7:30 p.m. Tickets are on sale now, priced £28.50.
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1: Police made 169 arrests on the first day of Notting Hill Carnival for offences including drugs, weapons, assaults and sexual offences. The Met said officers responded to two knife assaults, but neither caused life-threatening or life-changing injuries. Despite the arrests, police said the mood at Europe's biggest street party was overwhelmingly positive and celebratory. Grooming gang perpetrators and killers, including those responsible for PC Andrew Harper's death, will be blocked from early prison release under changes announced by Andy Burnham following a backlash over the scope of the scheme. Liz Whittaker has more.
2: The PM's told the BBC that hundreds of people will remain in prison as part of changes to the scheme designed to ease overcrowding. He said extra space in prisons will be created by deporting foreign prisoners and releasing some inmates who are serving indefinite sentences. There was widespread anger with the scheme when it emerged two of PC Andrew Harper's killers, Albert Bowers and Jesse Cole, could be released halfway through their 13-year sentences.
1: At least eight people have died after a ferry carrying nearly 270 passengers and crew capsized off the coast of northern Cyprus. Some 237 people have been rescued, according to authorities. They said a search was underway for another 22 people. The ferry reportedly began taking on water around 15 minutes after leaving port amid adverse weather. Donations of over £90,000 have so far been raised today for the family of a pastor killed at a Christian festival in Sussex. Grace McIntosh has the details.
3: Robert Goanko from Jesus Living Water Church in Eastbourne died when a large sign fell at the big church event on Friday afternoon. Sussex police say thousands of people were at the event and want to speak to anyone who saw or filmed what happened. He leaves behind a wife and daughter.
1: And Bruno Fernandes's hat-trick helped Manchester United bounce back after a poor start to secure a 5-2 comeback victory.
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4: This is your Sunday evening weather. This evening and early tonight, there will continue to be extensive cloud. Later on, it will remain mostly cloudy, but the risk of showers will diminish for a time. And your overnight temperature low for Lanarkshire is 12 degrees.
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1: We are delighted to welcome Carrie Martin back to the Arcadia Music Cafe. Carrie is a renowned singer-songwriter from East Yorkshire. Her passion is intricate guitar work and haunting melodies. This event is at the Arcadia Music in Bigger on the 5th of September. Tickets are £16.75 and this is an evening of warm musical embrace just for you. So don't miss it.
0: Got a What's On in the area soon? 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
2: 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Packed with unforgettable songs including Any Dream Will Do, Close Every Door, and One More Angel in Heaven. This much-loved Andrew Lloyd Webber and Tim Rice musical tells the colourful story of Joseph, his amazing coat, and the dreams that changed his life forever. It's fun, it's uplifting, and perfect for the whole family. Tickets are £25 with concessions from £22. Book now and get ready for an evening of spectacular entertainment in Hamilton this September. Don't miss it.
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1: A Broadway opening night, a dead leading lady, and everyone is a suspect. Welcome to Curtains, a hilarious murder mystery packed with show-stopping numbers, backstage rivalries, secret romances, and twists around every corner. Can Lieutenant Frank Cioffi solve the murder before the curtain falls? 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
1: Police made 169 arrests on the first day of Notting Hill Carnival, but described the mood as overwhelmingly positive and celebratory. The arrests had been made for offences including possession of drugs, possession of weapons, assaults and sexual offences. The annual West London Carnival is Europe's biggest street party. Offenders convicted of unlawful killing, including those responsible for the death of PC Andrew Harper, will be excluded from early prison release under changes announced by the government. Liz Whittaker reports.
2: Speaking to the BBC, Andy Burnham said anyone convicted of unlawful killing will remain in prison alongside offenders convicted of indecent assault and death by dangerous driving. The move follows anger over the potential early release of Albert Bowers and Jesse Cole, who were sentenced to 13 years for manslaughter after PC Harper was dragged to his death behind a getaway car in 2019. The PM says the changes are expected to keep hundreds of offenders behind bars.
1: Three people have been rescued from a French fishing vessel that sank in the English Channel, but two crew members remain missing, according to the Maritime and Coast Guard Agency. An intensive search is underway southwest of Eddystone Lighthouse off Plymouth after the vessel issued a distress call on Saturday evening. A 31-year-old British woman has died after being stabbed at a railway station in southern Germany. She suffered severe injuries at Rosenheim Station shortly before one this morning and later died in hospital. A 27-year-old German man has been arrested while police investigate the circumstances and motive. And Bruno Fernandes's hat-trick helped Manchester United bounce back from a poor start against Ipswich to secure a 5-2 comeback victory. Boss Michael Carrick says it was all about moving beyond last week's defeat.
3: It's the week in football, isn't it? I think the ups and downs. The biggest pleasing thing for me was we spoke about it during the week, about dealing with setbacks, really. If you want to be a good team and a successful team, every team gets beat, or you've got to deal with setbacks in certain ways.
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0: Lanarkshire weather.
4: This is your Sunday evening weather. This evening and early tonight there will continue to be extensive cloud. Later on it will remain mostly cloudy, but the risk of showers will diminish for a time. And your overnight temperature low for Lanarkshire is 12 degrees.
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Why don't you join me on a Monday, Tuesday and Wednesday evening for the absolutely best 70s music. Sensational, I call it. 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
1: Bringing bagpipes with attitude and drums with a Scottish accent. 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
1: Police made 169 arrests on the first day of Notting Hill Carnival for offences including drugs, weapons, assaults and sexual offences. The Met said officers responded to two knife assaults, but neither caused life-threatening or life-changing injuries. Despite the arrests, police said the mood at Europe's biggest street party was overwhelmingly positive and celebratory. Grooming gang perpetrators and killers, including those responsible for PC Andrew Harper's death, will be blocked from early prison release under changes announced by Andy Burnham following a backlash over the scope of the scheme. Liz Whittaker has more.
2: The PM's told the BBC that hundreds of people will remain in prison as part of changes to the scheme designed to ease overcrowding. He said extra space in prisons will be created by deporting foreign prisoners and releasing some inmates who are serving indefinite sentences. There was widespread anger with the scheme when it emerged two of PC Andrew Harper's killers, Albert Bowers and Jesse Cole, could be released halfway through their 13-year sentences.
1: At least eight people have died after a ferry carrying nearly 270 passengers and crew capsized off the coast of northern Cyprus. Some 237 people have been rescued, according to authorities. They said a search was underway for another 22 people. The ferry reportedly began taking on water around 15 minutes after leaving port amid adverse weather. Donations of over £90,000 have so far been raised today for the family of a pastor killed at a Christian festival in Sussex. Grace McIntosh has the details.
3: Robert Goanko from Jesus Living Water Church in Eastbourne died when a large sign fell at the big church event on Friday afternoon. Sussex police say thousands of people were at the event and want to speak to anyone who saw or filmed what happened. He leaves behind a wife and daughter.
1: And Bruno Fernandes' hat-trick helped Manchester United bounce back after a poor start to secure a 5-2 comeback.
0: Lanarkshire weather.
4: This is your Sunday evening weather. This evening and early tonight, there will continue to be extensive cloud. Later on, it will remain mostly cloudy, but the risk of showers will diminish for a time. And your overnight temperature low for Lanarkshire is 12 degrees.
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1: Join some of Ireland's top country stars at the Rutherglen Town Hall, where the unmissable Keep It Country show returns to the venue on Wednesday the 2nd of September. 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Starring Queen of Country Philomena Begley, the Keep It Country show promises an uplifting evening of music, nostalgia and pure entertainment. Early booking is advisable. It's on Wednesday the 2nd of September, 7:30 p.m, Rutherglen Town Hall in Main Street, Rutherglen. 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
1: Police made 169 arrests on the first day of Notting Hill Carnival, but described the mood as overwhelmingly positive and celebratory. The arrests had been made for offences including possession of drugs, possession of weapons, assaults and sexual offences. The annual West London Carnival is Europe's biggest street party. Offenders convicted of unlawful killing, including those responsible for the death of PC Andrew Harper, will be excluded from early prison release under changes announced by the government, Liz Whittaker reports.
2: Speaking to the BBC, Andy Burnham said anyone convicted of unlawful killing will remain in prison alongside offenders convicted of indecent assault and death by dangerous driving. The move follows anger over the potential early release of Albert Bowers and Jesse Cole, who were sentenced to 13 years for manslaughter after PC Harper was dragged to his death behind a getaway car in 2019. The PM says the changes are expected to keep hundreds of offenders behind bars.
1: Three people have been rescued from a French fishing vessel that sank in the English Channel, but two crew members remain missing, according to the Maritime and Coast Guard Agency. An intensive search is underway southwest of Eddystone Lighthouse off Plymouth after the vessel issued a distress call on Saturday evening. A 31-year-old British woman has died after being stabbed at a railway station in southern Germany. She suffered severe injuries at Rosenheim station shortly before one this morning and later died in hospital. A 27-year-old German man has been arrested while police investigate the circumstances and motive. And Bruno Fernandes's hat-trick helped Manchester United bounce back from a poor start against Ipswich to secure a 5-2 comeback victory. Boss Michael Carrick says it was all about moving beyond last week's defeat.
3: It's the week in football, isn't it? I think the ups and downs. The biggest pleasing thing for me was what we spoke about during the week, about dealing with setbacks, really. If you want to be a good team and a successful team, every team gets beat, or you've got to deal with setbacks in certain ways.
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0: Lanarkshire weather.
4: This is your Sunday evening weather. This evening and early tonight there will continue to be extensive cloud. Later on it will remain mostly cloudy, but the risk of showers will diminish for a time. And your overnight temperature low for Lanarkshire is 12 degrees.
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I will bring you 1 hour of great 90s music right here on Shire Radio. 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
2: 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Packed with unforgettable songs including Any Dream Will Do, Close Every Door, and One More Angel in Heaven. This much-loved Andrew Lloyd Webber and Tim Rice musical tells the colourful story of Joseph, his amazing coat, and the dreams that changed his life forever. 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Don't miss it.
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Here's a heads up for Saturday mornings with me, Stan the Man. We've got everything to kickstart your Saturday. Chart-topping hits, timeless classics, and enough happiness to keep you smiling all weekend long. From humorous, and sometimes not, love and marriage stories to surprising surveys and factoids. We've got the What's On Guide to keep you in the loop on what's going down in Lanarkshire, and we're diving into the hottest box office hits. 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This and every Saturday with me, Stan the Man, from 10 till 12. I'll bring the energy. You

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1: On the 18th of September, the Lantern House in Cumbernauld hosts a brilliant night celebrating the music of legendary singer-songwriter Paul Weller. You'll hear classics from right across his incredible back catalogue, from the raw energy of The Jam with Town Called Malice and Eton Rifles, through the smooth Style Council favourites like Ever-Changing Moods and Shout to the Top, all the way to his epic solo career with hits as Changing Man, Broken Stones and You Do Something to Me. It's a full journey through one of Britain's most iconic songwriters, perfect for casual fans and diehards alike. It's at 7:30 with tickets between £18 and £20. That's the Paul Weller Tribute Night at the Lantern House, 18th of September. For more information, go to What's On Lanarkshire website.
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1: At least 8 people have died after a ferry carrying nearly 270 passengers and crew capsized off the coast of northern Cyprus. The country's northern prime minister says 237 people have been rescued. A search is underway for another 22 people. Scotland's first minister is promising to bring about radical change over the next 5 years and says there'll be significant reform of the country's public services. John Swinney will set out some of the details of his plans in his programme for government statement to Holyrood tomorrow, the first day back for MSPs after the summer break. Speaking ahead of a keynote address, he says his actions follow the manifesto that commanded public support at the election.
2: About focusing on the key issues that matter in our society, around eradicating child poverty, around ensuring we have a dynamic economy, that we take action on the climate and that we strengthen our public services.
1: Police in West London are preparing for the second day of Notting Hill Carnival after making 169 arrests yesterday. They detained people for offences including possession of drugs, weapons, assaults and sexual offences, but say the mood was overwhelmingly positive and celebratory. Today is the 29th anniversary of Princess Diana's death. She died in a car crash in Paris in 1997 when Harry and William were just 12 and 15. More thundery rain is on the way for many of us for the bank holiday Monday, but as yet, no weather warnings like yesterday. 2 flood warnings were put in place overnight in Sherwood Forest and Bromsgrove in the Midlands. And in the tennis, Novak Djokovic has crashed out in the first round of the US Open after a 5-set, near 5-hour ordeal, during which he was repeatedly sick on court. The 39-year-old looked physically spent, but still took Argentina's Mariano Navone the distance.
0: Lanarkshire weather.
3: This is your Monday daytime weather. Today we'll see a band of showers sweep from the west. These should clear away later on, turning largely dry with sunny spells, before cloud builds back in before the end of the day. And your daytime temperature high for Lanarkshire is 17 degrees.
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1: Airdrie, get ready for the night of pure Motown magic, because In the Name of Love, the Diana Ross story is returning to Scotland after a huge sellout tour in 2025. This spectacular show takes you on a spellbinding journey through one of the greatest musical careers of all times, celebrating over 100 million record sales and the iconic rise of the Supremes, Motown's most successful act with 12 number one hits. It's all happening on the 2nd of September at Airdrie Town Hall, 7:30 p.m. Tickets are £29.50. For more information, go to What's On Lanarkshire website.
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0: It's the 80s at 8 with me, David. You want to travel back to the 80s with 1 hour of great 80s classics? We have songs from ABBA to AHA, Barry Manilow to the Bee Gees, and of course, Prince to the Proclaimers, and many more. 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

0: 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What's on in Lanarkshire?
1: Step into summer with a wander through one of Lanarkshire's hidden gems. 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Explore this stunning historic garden in full bloom, a peaceful afternoon stroll and support a brilliant national charity. 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
1: 8 people have died and 22 are still missing after a ferry capsized off the coast of Cyprus. 237 people have been rescued. Footage from the scene shows people with life vests floating in the water. Radical change over the next 5 years. That's the promise from Scotland's First Minister ahead of a keynote speech tomorrow. John Swinney says there'll be significant reform of the country's public services. He says their political approach will be to seek to work with others.
2: I'm conscious that although the SNP did very, very well in the elections and that we've got a bigger gap between us and our nearest rival party that is bigger than at any other moment in the history of devolution, we still don't command a majority of the Scottish Parliament.
1: 7 people have been arrested on suspicion of murder after the death of a newborn girl in Sheffield. Police in the city were called early yesterday morning. They found the child, but say despite the best efforts of officers and paramedics, she was pronounced dead at the scene. After police in West London arrested 169 people at the Notting Hill Carnival yesterday, officers are preparing for day 2. Offences included possession of drugs and weapons, assaults and sexual offences. Officers described the mood as overwhelmingly positive and celebratory, though. It's the 29th anniversary of the death of Princess Diana. She died in a car crash in Paris in 1997. Prince Harry, who was only 12 when it happened, has revealed recently he makes lemon drizzle cake to mark the day each year as a sweet way to remember his mother. And there's a good chance your bank holiday Monday is going to be a wet one. Thundery showers are forecast again for many of us, but as yet, no weather warnings like yesterday. The Met Office says Bradworthy Common in Devon saw 3.5 centimetres of rain over 12 hours, more than a third of the average.
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3: This is your Monday daytime weather. Today we'll see a band of showers sweep from the west. These should clear away later on, turning largely dry with sunny spells, before cloud builds back in before the end of the day. And your daytime temperature high for Lanarkshire is 17 degrees.
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1: We were strangers at the bar. They were playing Wonderwall. I overheard you say you hate this song. 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Said, my dear, you're not the only one. Spent the night there at my place. That night became 100 days. And I shared all my deepest secrets with you. Soon enough, well, I found out you're something I can't live without. And every time I close my eyes, I miss you.

Hearts are missing, heads are blazing, nights become the starts of days, and I've been drinking just to get me through. It's funny how you love someone, and when it's over, said and done, it's almost like you never even knew.

0: Hello, everybody. This is Carrie Jones on Shire Radio, and I am with you every Monday for Marvellous Monday between 11 and 2. We cover horoscopes with Carrie's June to the Moon, and we also cover lots of topics, feel-good things, and things, you know, that we can get the week started off positively. 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
2: 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Hear all the classic hits including Brass in Pocket, Don't Get Me Wrong, Back on the Chain Gang, Message of Love and many more performed live by a fantastic five-piece band. Tickets are just £18 to £20. 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
1: We are delighted to welcome Carrie Martin back to the Arcadia Music Cafe. Carrie is a renowned singer-songwriter from East Yorkshire. Her passion is intricate guitar work and haunting melodies. This event is at the Arcadia Music in Bigger on the 5th of September. Tickets are £16.75 and this is an evening of warm musical embrace just for you. So don't miss it.
0: Got a What's On in the area soon? 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
1: More than 900 people are now known to have died in catastrophic flooding in Nepal and Tibet. Almost 5,000 people are missing, 90 of them trapped in multiple tunnels of hydropower plants. Wednesday's flash floods started after a glacial collapse high in the Himalayas. Seven people have been arrested on suspicion of murder after the death of a newborn girl in Sheffield. Matthew Dudley has more.
2: Police in the city were called early yesterday morning and searched a property in the Winkerbank area. They found the child, but say despite the best efforts of officers and paramedics, she was pronounced dead at the scene. Seven people remain in custody.
1: At least eight people have died after a ferry carrying nearly 270 passengers and crew capsized off the coast of Cyprus. The country's northern prime minister says 237 people have been rescued. A search is still underway for another 22. Scotland's First Minister is promising to bring about radical change over the next 5 years and says there'll be significant reform of the country's public services. John Swinney will set out some of the details of his plans in his programme for government statement to Holyrood tomorrow, the first day back for MSPs after the summer break. Speaking ahead of this keynote address, he says his actions follow the manifesto that commanded public support at the election.
3: About focusing on the key issues that matter in our society, around eradicating child poverty, around ensuring we have a dynamic economy, that we take action on the climate and that we strengthen our public services.
1: More than £110,000 has been donated to a fundraiser for the family of a pastor killed at a Christian festival on Friday. 41-year-old Robert Guanco died when a large sign fell at the big church event in Sussex. And in tennis, Novak Djokovic has crashed out to Argentina's Mariano Nivoni in the first round of the US Open after a five-set, near five-hour ordeal, during which he was repeatedly sick on court.
0: Lanarkshire weather.
4: This is your Monday daytime weather. Today we'll see a band of showers sweep from the west. These should clear away later on, turning largely dry with sunny spells, before cloud builds back in before the end of the day. And your daytime temperature high for Lanarkshire is 17 degrees.
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6: 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Created by internationally acclaimed choreographer Metal Blanaru, this captivating performance invites audiences on a shared journey of connection, movement and human experience. Set within the intimate surroundings of Scottish Dance Theatre's studio space, Ray offers a unique up-close experience where the boundaries between performers and audiences begin to dissolve. Acclaimed by critics and audiences alike, this production has been praised for its emotional impact and sense of shared connection. The thought-provoking and immersive performance is an opportunity to experience contemporary dance at its most engaging and human, offering a memorable evening that resonates long after the final movement. So whether you are a regular dance enthusiast or new to the art form, Ray promises a powerful, intimate and unforgettable theatre experience. You can catch this show on the 19th of September at the Lantern House in Cumbernauld. Tickets are priced from £10 to £12.
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2: Here is a fabulous event for you. It's called About Heaven Can Wait, and it is a tribute to the wonderful music of the rock legend Meat Loaf. 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This is happening at East Kilbride Village Theatre at 7:30 p.m. on the 25th of September 2026. So if you're a massive fan of Meat Loaf, Heaven Can Wait, a tribute to the music of Meat Loaf, is the show you want to be at.
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1: 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That's 01 555 673 199. The sound of Springsteen, the boss, is coming to Lanark.
0: Got a What's On in the area soon? 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
1: It's time for an afternoon tea with an Art Pack. 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
2: More than 900 dead and nearly 5,000 missing. Those are the latest numbers coming out of Nepal and Tibet after catastrophic flooding. Multiple foreign rescue teams are helping local rescuers find at least 90 trapped workers in hydropower tunnels. 592 foreigners are among those still unaccounted for. Police in Sheffield are holding seven people on suspicion of murdering a newborn girl. Matthew Dudley has the latest.
3: Officers were called to the Winkerbank area early yesterday morning, where they searched a property and found the baby. They say despite the best efforts of emergency services, she was pronounced dead at the scene. Seven people are currently under arrest.
2: Radical change over the next 5 years. That's the promise from Scotland's First Minister ahead of a keynote speech tomorrow. John Swinney says there'll be significant reform of the country's public services. He says their political approach will be to seek to work with others.
4: I'm conscious that although the SNP did very, very well in the elections and that we've got a bigger gap between us and our nearest rival party that is bigger than at any other moment in the history of devolution, we still don't command a majority of the Scottish Parliament.
2: Today is the 29th anniversary of Princess Diana's death. She died in a car crash in Paris in 1997 when Harry and William were just 12 and 15. It comes just 3 weeks before her brother Charles Spencer releases his memoir, which claims to counter untruths about her life. Police in West London are preparing for the second day of the Notting Hill Carnival after making 169 arrests yesterday. They detained people for offences including possession of drugs and weapons, assaults and sexual offences, but say the mood was overwhelmingly positive and celebratory. And Test captain Joe Root claims a new batch of cricket balls has made Test cricket in England more favourable to bowlers.
0: Lanarkshire weather.
5: This is your Monday daytime weather. Today we'll see a band of showers sweep from the west. These should clear away later on, turning largely dry with sunny spells, before cloud builds back in before the end of the day. And your daytime temperature high for Lanarkshire is 17 degrees.
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0: Very, very good morning. Start of a new week. You can all tell us still feel Monday morning. Many days on Monday, it was a bit of rain over the weekend. Looking a wee bit overcast, looking at my studio window this morning. Back on the airwaves again, right here, the Jocelyn Morning Show, right here on Shy Radio, the voice of Lanarkshire. Right, you're the Fusion Show's morning rhythm coming out today. We have 10 o'clock with the Golden Year, a mashup, and then my brand new record of the week. So if you want to stay with me, only 3 till 11 a.m. this morning. 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
1: 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Doobie Rivers. The V-Tanks remix of this one, I love this.

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7: 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There's a little from the Osmonds from 1974.

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0: Love Me For A Reason. 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
1: 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Girls on Film.

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was you. Alright, here's something happening this year of the Golden Year. TNT's television, the TV franchise from North East England, goes on air.

Prince Folk brings chaos to Britain. Uh, 20,000 demonstrators attend a CND rally in Trafalgar Square.

Commonwealth thing. The Mount Meer Theatre opens in the City of London. And the first episode of Jukebox Jury airs on BBC Television, chaired by David Jacobs. UK postcodes are introduced for the first time. 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

anniversary of 2007 this day, day of the Golden Year, what was it? 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
1: I'm doing all the top 20 for Mr. Hit and the Gournier. Number 20, Goodbye Jimmy, Goodbye from Ruby Money. New entry number 19, Here Comes Summer, Jerry Keller. Number 18, Side Saddle, Ross Conway. And number 7, Tallahassee Glassie from Freddie Cannon. Number 15, Ragtime from Cowboy Joe, David Steele and the Chipmunks. Number 14, I Know, that was Mr. Perry Como. Number 13, Mona Lisa from Conway Twitty. Number 12, A Teenager in Love, Marty Wilde. And number 10, Someone from Johnny Mathis. Sorry, that was number 11. Top 10.

Number 10, Big Hunk of Love, Elvis Presley. Number 9, Roulette from Russ Conway. Number 8, Chain of Tea from Russ Conway. And number 7, The Heart of the Man from Frankie Vaughan. Number 6, Lipstick on Your Collar, Connie Francis. Number 5, Dream Lover from Bobby Darin. And number 4, Battle of New Orleans from Lonnie Donegan. And your top 3. Number 3, Lonely Boy, Paul Anka. Number 2, Only 16, Craig Douglas. And the big number 1, Cliff Richard and the Pistols.

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0: Well, hello everybody. 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We cover horoscopes with Carrie's June to the Moon, and we also cover lots of topics, feel good things, and things, you know, that we can get the week started off positively. 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
6: Right, here's a examine this day in history, the 31st of August, 1422, King Henry V of England, died whilst in France, his son

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2: 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Well, this one, Swing Out Sister. One called Breakout.

0: might be Buster Zelay. On the stage 1930, Jerry Allison. He was drummer with Buddy Holly.
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0: That's all I can do in Cats in the Cradle. Right, stay tuned now. Carrie coming up next. In all three, two o'clock, Michelle's eight, huh? Team Matthew 3, Brian Elway's 16-7 show. And I'll be back at 10 o'clock this evening with Cookie G's Classic Rock Show.
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0: 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The George Stirling Morning Show right here on Shire Radio, the voice of Lanarkshire. 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
1: More than 900 dead and nearly 5,000 missing. Those are the latest numbers coming out of Nepal and Tibet after catastrophic flooding. Multiple foreign rescue teams are helping local rescuers find at least 90 trapped workers in hydropower tunnels. 592 foreigners are among those unaccounted for. Radical change over the next 5 years. That's the promise from Scotland's First Minister ahead of a keynote speech tomorrow. John Swinney says there'll be significant reform of the country's public services. He says their political approach will be to seek to work with others.
2: I'm conscious that although the SNP did very, very well in the elections and that we've got a bigger gap between us and our nearest rival party that is bigger than at any other moment in the history of devolution, we still don't command the majority of the Scottish Parliament.
1: Police in Sheffield are holding seven people on suspicion of murdering a newborn girl. Matthew Dudley has the latest.
3: Officers were called to the Winkerbank area early yesterday morning where they searched a property and found the baby. They say despite the best efforts of emergency services, she was pronounced dead at the scene. Seven people are currently under arrest.
1: After police in West London arrested 169 people at the Notting Hill Carnival yesterday, officers are among the crowds for day two. Offences on Sunday included possession of drugs and weapons. Officers described the mood as overwhelmingly positive and celebratory, though. It's the 29th anniversary of Princess Diana's death in a car crash in Paris in 1997. Prince Harry, who was only 12 when it happened, has revealed he makes lemon drizzle cake to mark the day each year as a sweet way to remember his mum. And Novak Djokovic says he despised every moment of the five-set, near five-hour ordeal, which ended his US Open hopes in the first round. He was repeatedly sick and regularly doubled over in pain, but still...
0: Lanarkshire weather.
4: This is your Monday daytime. Today we'll see a band of showers sweep from the west. These should clear away later on, turning largely dry with sunny spells, before cloud builds back in before the end of the day. And your daytime temperature high for Lanarkshire is 17 degrees.
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7: Now, good morning, everybody, and welcome to my show. How are we today? Are we all a little bit delicate? It's bank holiday for a lot of you. Some of you I know at work. But I'm here to keep you company this morning. Are you doing okay? Tell me you are. So we've got loads coming up on the show. Do not go anywhere. We're going to kick off with a bit of Donna Summer and Bad Girls. There was a lot of Bad Girls yesterday. On a day out. Disco Diva Day. I know.

0: So it's Marvellous Monday, kicking off with Donna Summer and Bad Girls. How was your weekend? Weather's a little bit here and there today, is it not? A little bit cloudy, a little bit of this, a little bit of that.
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0: It certainly is. So I'm going to be chatting to you after Pink. And Blow Me.

The wonderful Pink and Blow Me. Right, come on then. Hands up if you're working today, and hands up if you're pretending it's still the weekend. Are you on holiday today? Let me know. One way you can get in touch is with WhatsApp on 07763 656 097. But see if you just go onto the website www.shireradio.co.uk. All the contacts are on there. You can get us through Facebook, Instagram, or the TikTok. Yes, we're down with the kids on the TikTok. So good morning, it's Marvellous Monday with me, Carrie Jones, on Shire Radio, the sound of Lanarkshire. What have you been up to this weekend? Let me tell you what I've been up to. Oh, what haven't I been up to? I went to see a Debbie Harry tribute, a Blondie tribute, in the centre of Glasgow on Friday night. I will say, she was absolutely superb, the woman that done it. She actually looked like her, and what a mover and a singer. She was fabulous. We got right in the middle, like, you know, kind of mosh pity, you know. We're down, you know, we're all in there, all middle-aged people, giving it yee-haw. Very sweaty, very, very sweaty. What's sweat between strangers, eh? What's sweat between... Sorry, a bit of Gaelic going on there. So, I've done that Friday, and this Saturday, I needed all day Saturday just to recover, because I am at that age where I go out once and I need days. So it's very unusual for me to have a Saturday off, so I spent the day just tidying my house. Yeah, it's all rock and roll down in my area, you know. Whoa, living the dream. And then Sunday was my disco diva day. 120 beautiful women coming for a dance in the afternoon. We danced and danced. The sweat. Oh, I keep mentioning sweat. I'm sorry if you're having a nice toasty or something this morning. Yeah, not good. But we literally had the best day, and everybody got up and danced all afternoon. And what I can gather from everybody, they had an amazing time. If you're listening out there, lovely ladies, if you're listening to me this morning, let me know whether you enjoyed it. These afternoon discos are really popular, you know. 120 lovely women. That could be some of your nightmare, but it was absolutely my dream. Fantastic. Women were fabulous. We had an amazing raffle, as you always do. All the women brought stuff in. It was fantastic. They all had nibbles for the table. You know what we like, us ladies? We like a nibble. And I think a beverage or two was, purchased. So it was a really good afternoon, and the best bit about it is, unless you're really hardcore, that most of us were in our slippers by 8 o'clock. Heaven. Oh, what is it about that? And I will say, there's other items of clothing, especially if you're a female, that when you unclip and take off, it is like letting the world out of you. Do you know what I mean? Do you know what? I'm not going to go into too detail, but you know what I mean. You just take that bit off and you go, oh, heaven. You've all got images now, I know. Oh, dear. So what are you up to today? Is it a bank holiday? Are you off today? I'd love to know. But I also want to say thank you to Gorgeous Georges, by the way, who done the last few hours there. He was fabulous. So thank you very much, George. I never thank you at the beginning, do I? I'm a bit of a nightmare for that. I need to get a post-it note on the computer. Michelle, I need you. So, we've got loads coming up for you. We've got Carrie's Tuned to the Moon, which is the horoscopes coming up just after 12 o'clock. And we've got Our Tune as well. Oh, it's going to be lovely. It's going to be lovely. Welcome to my show, everybody. Welcome to my show. So, I'm playing all my lovely ladies, Fleetwood Mac. Family man. So thanks for coming to the occasion yesterday. It certainly was an occasion. Enjoy your day, everybody.

0: The sound of Fleetwood Mac there, Family Man. And I just want to say a very good morning to Irene, who's done all her housework this morning. You're so good, Irene. You're so good. And also, I just wanted to say that Betsy has been in touch and she said she really enjoyed the Ladies' Day yesterday. Oh, I'm so pleased, Betsy.
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0: It's Carrie Jones.
1: Yes, it is indeed. And I just want to say hello to Tracy, who's over in Lanzarote at the moment, listening to me. And Stephen, I hope you're having an amazing holiday. I'm not jealous at all. And also want to say hello to Shell Bell, who was absolutely amazing yesterday. Thank you, lovely. And Linda, of course, as well. Here's Ian Jury. I love this song.
2: And the gardens of Japan, from Milan

dock of Tiger Bay, on the road to Mandalay, from Bombay.

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Come on, you've got to be singing to that one. Not sure it's politically correct now these days. The good old days, eh? Is it the good old days? Yeah, love it. I absolutely love it. Come on, what's your guilty pleasures out there? I'd love to know. Musically, of course. Otherwise, we get a little bit tricky on a Monday morning. So it's Marvellous Monday. Are you feeling a bit sluggish today? Do you need a little bit of Carrie Sunshine in your life? I'm here for you. I'm giving you a lovely kind of hug. If you're watching on the Twitter, I'm on there kind of hugging. That's what my hands are doing. Looks a bit weird, mind, on Twitch. So how are you today? Did you know that on this day in 1900, Coca-Cola arrived in Britain? There you go. You didn't think you'd hear that from me today, did you? So if you're sitting there with a can of Coke this morning, healthy, you're actually participating in a little bit of British history. Did you know that? Oh, yes. I'm not as, you know, there's brains behind this beauty. Is that how it works? So, yeah, Coca-Cola. Well, I never. Also, the 31st of August, which is a sad fact, really. This was the day that Lady Diana, do you remember? She had that terrible fatal.

crash in Paris. Which is sad, isn't it? We all remember where we were when that happened. 1997, that was. Oh. We still miss her a bit, don't we, eh? Still think about her. Anyway, happy times, happy times. So what are you up to today? Have you got a bank holiday? Are you working? Come on, let me know. I'm sitting in the studio all on my little lonesome. I'd like to know what's happening in your world. I've left for work. My husband is off. He's off. So I've given him the list. Do you know what? Poor guys. Do you know? I'm going to be nice here. Because, see, when we're off, the men don't give us lists, do they? Because they kind of go, you're off. Well, in saying that, we're always doing stuff. But I went out, I went, right, you can remove that. You can take that out. And seeing that, take that apart. We need that out. And if you're doing a dump run, can you take that? I bet he wishes he was back at work, to be honest. Poor love. He'll get over it. Lol. So what's happening today? I've got, it's Carrie's Tune to the Moon at 1 o'clock, where I'm going to do your horoscope. So if you're a bit unsure what's happening with your life, I'm here. I'm here to let you know. Whatever you take, if you take that serious, you're in trouble. So we got that. And also, I do on a Monday. If you've only just joining me on a Monday because you're normally working, you can't listen to the radio, then I am going to be doing our tune. Do you remember the Simon Bates years ago? Do, do, do, do. So I always do a little tearjerker story. That is on, on the hour of 1 o'clock. I'm going to, it's a nice story. I'll do your story. It's when you get a nice cup of tea or a coffee and you sit there and you just kind of melt away in the love story that I'm going to tell you. If you've got any requests or any dedications, come on, give them to me. This is what I'm here for. I'm here for you. I'm like a civil servant. Is that the right words? Anyway, it's absolutely amazing to have your company here on Shire Radio, the sound of Lanarkshire. And we've got loads coming up for you the whole day. We're full of entertainment. So I'm glad you've tuned in. So I'm going to play you all a little bit of Dua Lipa and Don't Start.

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1: 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With the biggest hits of the past and the best music of today, it's Carrie Jones.
0: Yes, it is indeed. So if you're still a bit sleepy, this is for you. Wake Me Up, Avicii.

I cannot believe it's the last day of August. Where is this year going? Are you feeling the same out there? It's the last day. Well, the fringe, that's it, finished it for this year. It's like came and gone. Did you get a chance to go to the Edinburgh Fringe? I never got a chance this. We go every year. We never went this year. Too much on. It's been an amazing month, but wow, it's gone quick, has it not? That was Avicii and Wake Me Up. Tom Petty. Free Falling. That wasn't Tom, that's me, by the way, that's me.

0: Free Falling by Tom Petty. 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I'm looking out the window of my little office. It's looking all right.
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5: It is indeed. And we've got a little bit of Kylie.

Kylie Minogue, Light Up. Oh, yes. Now I'm going to light up for you after the midday news, because I am going to be doing Carrie's Tune to the Moon horoscopes. Oh, they're definitely worth listening for. So we've gone from Kylie to Harry Styles. Aperture.

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1: So after the midday news, we've got the Carriage Tune to the Moon horoscopes. Don't go anywhere. Here's the Killers and Human.

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1: More than 900 people are now known to have died in catastrophic flooding in Nepal and Tibet. Matthew Dudley has more.
2: As well as those confirmed to have died, almost 5,000 people are still missing, 90 of them trapped in multiple tunnels of hydropower plants. Wednesday's flash flood started after a glacial collapse high in the Himalayan region. 592 foreigners are among those still unaccounted for.
1: It's as a man's died in flash flooding at the Grand Canyon and 15 people are missing. The 46-year-old's body was recovered along the Colorado River. Large boulders and metal structures have been swept into the water in Arizona over the weekend. Seven people have been arrested on suspicion of murder after the death of a newborn girl in Sheffield. Police in the city were called yesterday morning. They found the child, but say despite the best efforts of officers and paramedics, she was pronounced dead at the scene. Early starts on school days and then lie-ins at the weekend could be making anxiety worse for teenagers. A study has found the change in schedules dictated by school, work or free time may have a similar effect to jet lag. The findings highlight the importance of regular bedtimes, even at weekends. Arsenal travel to Villa Park to take on Aston Villa later. It's the only Premier League game on today. Gunners boss Mikel Arteta rates Villa boss Unai Emery highly.
3: His skill as a manager is unquestionable for anybody in the clubs that he's been. He has always excelled the expectations that he had, which is a massive quality.
1: Kick-off for that game is at 8 o'clock this evening. And there's a good chance your bank holiday Monday is a wet one. Thundery showers are forecast again for many of us, but as yet no weather warnings like yesterday. The Met Office says Bradworthy Common in Devon saw 3.5 centimetres of rain over 12 hours yesterday, more than a third of the average for Devon in
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4: This is your Monday daytime weather. Today we'll see a band of showers sweep from the west. These should clear away later on, turning largely dry with sunny spells, before cloud builds back in before the end of the day. And your daytime temperature high for Lanarkshire is 17 degrees.
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2: Oh my goodness, everything went down. I'm sorry if you've had any problems. We had a blip, everything went down, but I'm back. Thank goodness Beyonce's here with me. Carrie's Tune to the Moon coming back.

Oh, we got a few gremlins this morning. But I'm back. Silence is not golden. You'd think after me polishing my ball ready for Carrie's Tune to the Moon that I would know that was going to happen. I kind of did. I kind of did. Sorry. So are you ready for this week's horoscopes, everybody? Let me hear you say yeah. Oh, that was loud.

Oh, yes, it's Marvellous Monday with me, Carrie Jones, on Shire Radio, the sound of Lanarkshire. And it is, of course, Carrie's Tuned to the Moon, often been told. I'll take that. I don't mind. I've been polishing my ball. I'm going to be telling you what's happening this week. Are you ready, Aries? You are my first star sign up. Let's see what's happening in your world. So, Aries, Arians. Here's a little bit about your life. A week for getting things moving again, Aries. Yep. Time to get it moving. Stop overthinking and trust your instincts. Now, the Aries are good at that. So, trust your instincts. In love, someone may surprise you with how much they care. Oh, that'd be nice. Like that. And work a good week to speak up and put your ideas forward. Absolutely. Your lucky number is 7 this week. Your lucky charm is going to be a red ribbon. Oh. And your lucky quote. Your lucky quote. Are you ready for it? You don't have to see the whole staircase. Oh, I see. I see. So, Aries, what do you think of that one? Not a bad start. Taurus. Taurus, Taurians. Life, take things at your own pace. Rushing isn't going to make things happen quicker. No, it's not. Calm down. Calm down, Taurus. Taurus, not Tories. Love, love. A heart-to-heart could clear the air. Singles may get an unexpected message. Oh, yeah. Work-wise, money matters. Look more positive if you keep your head. Okay, so money matters. Look more positive if you keep your head. Calm down, Taurus. Calm, calm. Your lucky number today is 4. Your lucky charm is a rose quartz. And your lucky quote, good things take time. Yes, Taurus, you need to take your time. Are you hearing me? Gemini. Are you ready, Gemini? Here's your life. Your social side is calling. Say yes to an invitation you might normally turn down. Yes, Gemini, stop turning invitations down, especially this week. You need to accept it. Your love, flirty conversations could become something more interesting. Oh, yes. Your lucky number is 3. Your lucky charm is a silver coin. And your lucky quote, follow the fun, Gemini. Well, there you go. You need to, your social side is calling, Gemini. You're going to have flirty conversations. And you need to follow the fun. Are you listening to me? So they are your first 3 star signs. We've got the next 3 coming up after the ads. So I'm here shining my crystal ball. Never, ever underestimate the crystal ball. Here's a bit of Rod the Plod, Stuart. Tonight's the night. This is for you, Gemini. Oh, yeah.

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3: It is indeed. We got three more of your stars coming up after Meghan Trainor and Been Like This.

Oh, yes. Are we ready? 3 more horoscopes for this week, starting today until next Monday. Are you ready? Kicking off with Cancer. My ball is nice and polished. Okay. Cancer, are you ready? Here's a bit about your life. You may feel like putting yourself first for a change. And quite right too, Cancer. Absolutely. Love. Family and relationships bring comfort and warmth. Oh, then would you believe it? Work-wise, don't let someone else's stress become your stress. That's very important. Leave it at work, Cancer. Leave it at work. You don't need anybody else's stress at this time. Your lucky number is 2. Your lucky charm is a moonstone. Well, I never. And your lucky quote, protect your peace. Now, that's protect your peace, as in your inner peace, not your sandwich, if you're from Scotland. But I would say protect your sandwich as well. Very important. Leo, are we ready, Leo? Yours is always full of, you know, passion and all sorts. Let's see what the ball brings up. Life for a Leo.

0: You're feeling confident and ready to be noticed. 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Well, that's not unusual, is it, Leos? You're always shining, you are. You're always the confident one. In love, passion is definitely in the air. Singles could catch someone's eye. Well, let's hope they give it back. Lots of passion for you this week, Leo. I hope you're ready. Work-wise, a compliment or bit of recognition may be coming your way. Oh, about time, Leo. You deserve it. You really do. Let's hope that compliment comes very soon. If you're in work now, just point at yourself and say, hello. Hello. Can someone give me a compliment? Hello. Can I be recognised for being absolutely marvellous? Your lucky number is one. Your lucky charm is a sunflower. That's nice. And your lucky quote, be your own sunshine. Absolutely, Leo. Be your own sunshine. Virgo, are we ready, Virgo? Here's a bit about your life. You've got plenty on your mind, Virgo. Oh, you have. But don't forget to enjoy yourself along the way. Absolutely. In love, someone close may need a little extra reassurance. So go on, Virgo, reach out. Give them a wee cuddle. Let them know you're there. Some people need that reassurance. Work-wise, organisation is your friend. Get things sorted and you'll feel fabulous. Oh, you will, darling. Fabulous. Your lucky number is a six. Your lucky charm is a green leaf. Oh, you'll probably find one of them somewhere. And your lucky quote, progress, not perfection. Did you get that, Virgo? Progress, not perfection. Head for progress. Well, there was another three stars there. We've got three more coming up. Don't go anywhere. Just don't. They're fabulous.
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0: Yes, it is me indeed. And we've got some more horoscopes coming up after this. This is Jim Gilstrap. Swing Your Daddy.

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1: 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Oh, it feels so good. The lyrics are wonderful. Swing your daddy. Are you ready, Libra? You're coming up next.

Yes. How you all doing out there? Okay, we've got three more of the horoscopes. Carrie's tuned to the moon. Kicking off with Libra, and we've got Scorpio, and we've got Sagittarius. Are you ready out there? Of course you are. Got a bit of George Benson playing in the background. I love it. Are we ready, Libra? Libra-ians. Just polish me bowl. Here's something about your life. Balance is the big word this week, Librians. Librians, don't give everybody else your energy. Keep it, you know, keep it. Can't always give it to everybody else. You're so generous, Libra. In love, romance gets a little sweeter, especially towards the weekend. Oh, yeah. Wonder what that is. Work, a decision you've been putting off may finally become obvious. Okay. Cryptic. A decision you've been putting off may finally become obvious. Make what you want of that one. That's why I read it twice. Your lucky number is 9. Your lucky charm is a pink crystal. And your lucky quote, choose what chooses you. Stop giving everybody your energy. Wait till it comes to you. That's a good quote. Choose what chooses you. Scorpio, are we ready, Scorpio? Here's your life. Your intuition is particularly strong. If something doesn't feel right, listen to that inner voice. Absolutely. If it does not feel right, Scorpio, just, you know, don't do it. Don't do it. Love. Expect intensity. Someone could reveal their true feelings. Oh! That's exciting, is it not? Expect intensity. I feel intense just reading that out, Scorpio. It's going to be a week for you. Work. Keep your plans close until you're ready to reveal them. Absolutely. Because there's some little sneaky person that's waiting to take your ideas. Your lucky number is 8. Your lucky charm is a black stone. And your lucky quote, trust your gut. Simple as that. Sagittarius, the Saggies, are you ready? Here's your life. Adventure is calling. Whoop, whoop. Even a little change of scenery could lift your spirits. Get in that car and go for a drive. In love, some laughter brings you closer to someone special. So laughter brings you closer to someone special. Laughter is the thing. It is the thing. Work, don't be afraid to try something completely different. Absolutely. Go for it. Go on. Live life on the edge, Saggies. But make sure in love, remember, laughter brings you closer to someone very special. Your lucky number is 5. Your lucky charm is a horseshoe. And your lucky quote, life begins outside your comfort zone. Oh, it does. Get yourself out of that comfort zone because it's about to kick off for you, Sagittarius. Be brave. Be very, very, very brave. We have got the last 3 horoscopes coming up for you very, very shortly.
Here's a bit of Superstar first. Stars are good, eh?

0: I've never heard that one before. That's different. Tikka tikka.
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0: Yes. Last three stars coming up after Elvis.

Yes, the last three horoscopes for this week. They've been good so far, haven't they, eh? Learn so much. You learn so much. So we're kicking off with Capricorn for this section. Capricorn. Are you ready, Capricornionionions? Here's your life for this week. You're determined to get things done. But remember, you are allowed to have fun too. You've got to remember that, Capricorns. Oh, yes. In love, stability and honesty are what matter most this week. Oh, yes. In work, your hard work hasn't gone noticed. Oh, no, it hasn't. You work hard and there are people noticing. They are Capricorns. Your lucky number is 10. Your lucky charm is a key. Oh, have you got one? Your lucky quote, keep going. You're closer than you think. You are Capricorn. It might be a slog, but you're getting there. You're getting there. Good one. Aquarius. Are you ready, Aquarianians? Here's your life. A random conversation could lead to a brilliant idea or opportunity. Oh, yeah. Random. That's random, isn't it? Your love. Don't analyze every little thing. Oh, no, don't. Sometimes just enjoy the moment. Absolutely, you got to enjoy the moment. See, analyzing everything is so tiring, isn't it? Your work creativity is flowing, so make the most of it. You better make sure. Your lucky number is 11. Your lucky charm is a star. And your lucky quote, think differently. Oh yeah, think differently. Go for it. Live life on the edge. Don't be in the sheep. Don't be the sheep. Pisces, are you ready? You've been waiting a long time. So life for you, here we go. Your emotional batteries need recharging. Oh, they do, Pisces. Make time for something that makes you smile. Just please make sure you do that. Your love. A romantic surprise could brighten your week. Oh, that's nice. Oh, I love a little romantic surprise. That would be lovely. And in work, trust your creativity rather than following everyone else's way of doing things. Absolutely. Told you. You've got to do that. You've got to be your own person, Pisces. Your lucky number is 12. Your lucky charm is a seahorse. And you want to know what your lucky quote is? Let life surprise you. And you're fabulous. So what do you think of that then? Let life surprise you. Love a surprise. Hopefully you're going to get a surprise this week. You must let me know if you get a surprise. Surprise, surprise. Maybe Scylla's coming back. And overall, your lucky vibe for this week, everybody, is your lucky colours. This week is turquoise for everybody. Your lucky day is Friday. Your lucky number's really free. And your lucky charm is something you've been given by someone you love. This is an overall, that is. That's an overall. So this week, don't wait for the perfect moment, everyone. Make the moment perfect. These are for entertainment, of course, but they're perfect
for a bit of fun and listener interaction on the show. Absolutely. Oh, that's your horoscopes for this week, everyone. How fantastic is that? Now, after the news at 1 o'clock, do you know what we're doing? We're going to be doing our tune. Oh, it's so lovely as well. So well done.

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1: More than 900 dead and nearly 5,000 missing. Those are the latest numbers coming out of Nepal and Tibet after catastrophic flooding. Matthew Dudley has the details.
2: Multiple foreign rescue teams are helping local rescuers to find at least 90 trapped workers in hydropower tunnels. 592 foreigners are among those still unaccounted for, with Wednesday's flash flood starting after a glacial collapse high in the Himalayan region.
1: Meanwhile, one person's died and about 15 people are missing after a major flash flood at the Grand Canyon. It's forced evacuations, pushed large boulders into the Colorado River and knocked out the only water pipeline that serves tourists and residents. The body of a 46-year-old man was recovered on Sunday evening near Crystal Rapids along the Colorado River. If you've had a teenager snoozing till after lunch all summer, going back to school or college may be about to have a negative effect on their anxiety. A study has found a mix of forced early starts and then weekend lie-ins may have a similar effect to jet lag. Today is the 29th anniversary of Princess Diana's death. She died in a car crash in Paris in 1997 when Harry and William were just 12 and 15. It comes just 3 weeks before her brother Charles Spencer releases his memoir, which claims to counter untruths about her life. Arsenal take on Aston Villa in today's only Premier League match this evening. Gunners boss Mikel Arteta says despite Villa selling so many of their top players, he's sure they know what they're doing.
3: I think they deserve huge credit for what they've done over the last few years, and I'm sure they're really clever. They have some very, very smart people in this football club. It's really well operated, and I'm sure that they are very clear what they want to do.
1: Kickoffs at Villa Park at 8, and Novak Djokovic says he despised every moment of the five-set, near five-hour ordeal which ended his US Open hopes in the first round. He was repeatedly sick and regularly doubled over in pain.
0: Lanarkshire weather.
4: This is your Monday daytime weather. Today we'll see a band of showers sweep from the west. These should clear away later on, turning largely dry with sunny spells, before cloud builds back in before the end of the day. And your daytime temperature high for Lanarkshire is 17 degrees.
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7: Welcome back, everybody. And we've got our tune coming up very, very soon. But I'd just like to say a very warm welcome to the show to Linda and her daughter, Emma. Emma Jane, it is actually. And I'm playing this for you, Tina Charles, and I Love to Love. Hope you're having a lovely day, ladies.

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1: Oh, that's nice. 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Of course, and this was one of her favourites. This is for you, Michelle.

After 2 o'clock today, we've got the wonderful Michelle coming up with an 80s show. Don't go anywhere up for that. Here's a bit of George Ezra and Shotgun. Our tune coming up very soon.

0: Jax Jones. Try that again. Jax Jones. Oh dear. Good song though, eh? Where did you go? Now, after these ads coming up, I'm going to do our tune. Okay, get yourself a cup of tea or a coffee and sit back in your chair. Have 5 minutes. Go on, because you'll love the story.
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0: Straven Spirits Festival. Now this sounds right up my street. Whether you're a gin enthusiast or a rum lover, a cocktail fan or simply keen to discover something new, there's something for everyone at the Straven Spirits Festival. Now this is happening on the 12th of September 2026 and it runs from 12:30 until 3:30 p.m. Tickets are £35 and it's definitely worth an afternoon, don't you think?
1: Got a What's On in the area soon? Let us know. 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
0: So after Ollie Alexander, Dizzy, we're going to have our tune. So get the cups of tea. Go on.

So here's our story, our tune today, and it's called The Empty Chair. There was always an empty chair in the kitchen table. It was an old wooden chair, slightly wobbly, with a little mark on the back where someone had once carved a heart into the wood. Nobody sat on it, not for 27 years. When people came round, they sometimes asked about it. Why don't you get rid of that old thing? And Margaret would smile and say, oh, that's just Dad's chair. Her father had died when she was 29. He'd been ill for a while, but he'd never really talked about it. He was the sort of man who believed that if you kept busy, everything would somehow be all right. He'd take Margaret to work every morning in his old blue Ford Escort. Same route, same little cafe halfway there. And every Friday, without fail, he'd stop and buy her a chocolate biscuit. She'd say, Dad, I'm nearly 30. And he replied, you'll always be my wee girl. 27 years passed, Margaret got married, had children, moved house, changed jobs, and eventually the little blue Ford disappeared from her memory. Or so she thought. One Saturday morning, while clearing out the attic, Margaret found an old cassette tape. There was no label, just two words written on it in her father's handwriting. For Margaret. She hadn't owned a cassette player in years, but she searched the house until she found an old one in a cupboard. She pressed play. There was a hiss, a click, and then she heard his voice. Her dad. Right, Margaret, if you're listening to this, I've probably been gone a while. She froze. He laughed quietly. I know you. You'll be sitting somewhere with a cup of tea, probably crying, so stop it. She laughed through her tears. Then he said something she wasn't expecting. I want you to promise me something. There was a pause. Don't leave an empty chair. Margaret frowned. He continued. Life gets busy. People get hurt. People fall out. People leave. And sometimes we get so frightened of losing somebody that we decide it's safer not to let anybody else in. His voice softened. Don't do that. Another pause. Keep a chair at the table for somebody who hasn't arrived yet. The tape ended. Margaret sat there for a long time, and for the first time in 27 years, she looked at the empty chair downstairs. That evening, she did something she'd never done before. She sat on it, and she cried. Not because she was sad, but because she suddenly understood what her dad had meant. The empty chair wasn't for him. It was for the future, for all the people she hadn't met yet, for all the conversations that hadn't happened, for all the love that was still to come. A few months later, Margaret's daughter brought home a friend from work, a quiet man called David. He recently lost his wife. He didn't talk much, but he made Margaret laugh. And one Sunday, as they sat around the kitchen table, David looked at the old wooden chair

Is that seat taken? Margaret smiled. No. He pulled it out and sat down. 27 years after her father had left that message, the chair finally had somebody sitting on it again. And on the back, underneath that little carved heart, Margaret later discovered something else. Two tiny words. Words she'd never noticed before. Her father had carved them there years ago. Make room. And perhaps that's what love really is. Not holding on to what we've lost, but making room for what we might still find. And Margaret's tune. It was the song her father used to sing badly, very badly. Every time they drove to work together, she always pretended she hated it, but secretly, she loved it. Because some songs don't just remind us of people, sometimes they bring them home. And this one is for you, Margaret.

0: Oh, everyone's texting in saying they're all crying. Oh, no, sorry. What a lovely story, though.
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0: Oh, don't we all love a story, do we not? It brings a tear to a glass eye. So I hope you took a little bit of, kind of listened to that and thought about your own situations. I think that's what's making greeting, isn't it? That's why you're greeting. Irene's greeting. Janet is greeting. Tony just went, nice story. Linda, Michelle, Tracy, all loving it. So come on, I'm going to shake you out this sentimental stuff now and bring you back up to this year, to now. Well, decade. Dire Straits, Money for Nothing.

0: Well, hello. 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So Monday, Tuesday and Wednesday, 6 till 7pm, it's the Swingin' 60s Hour with Brian L. on Shire Radio.
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Oh, Britney Spears, Born to Make You Happy. 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
6: Yes, but not for much longer. I've only got the next 10 minutes and then the wonderful, wonderful Michelle is up for the 80s show. Thank you very much for your time and company today. It's been an absolute pleasure. So I will be back on Friday for Fun Day Friday. I would love your company. Have a fabulous, marvellous Monday. And keep tuned in to Shire Radio, the sound of Lanarkshire. I'll see you on Friday. Michelle up next.

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1: Sir Mel Stride has been removed as the Shadow Chancellor. Conservative leader Kemi Badenoch has continued her reshuffle, with Andrew Griffith taking his position. It follows both Sir James Cleverly and Dame Priti Patel being moved to the backbenches. More than 900 dead and nearly 5,000 missing. Those are the latest numbers coming out of Nepal and Tibet after flooding in the regions. Liz Whittaker has the details.
2: Multiple foreign rescue teams are helping local rescuers to find at least 90 trapped workers in hydropower tunnels. 592 foreigners are amongst those still unaccounted for. Wednesday's flash floods started as a glacial collapse high in the Himalayas.
1: Meanwhile, a man's died in flash flooding at the Grand Canyon and 15 people are missing there. The 46-year-old's body was recovered along the Colorado River. Large boulders and metal structures have been swept into the water in Arizona over the weekend. Early starts on school days and lions at the weekend could be making anxiety worse in teenagers. A study has found the change in schedules dictated by school, work or free time may have a similar effect to jet lag. The findings highlight the importance of regular bedtimes even at weekends. Today is the 29th anniversary of Princess Diana's death. She died in a car crash in Paris in 1997. Prince Harry, who was only 12 when it happened, revealed recently he makes lemon drizzle cake to mark the day each year as a sweet way to remember his mother. Arsenal travel to Villa Park to take on Aston Villa later on. It's the only Premier League game on today, with the Gunners boss Mikel Arteta rating Villa boss Unai Emery highly.
3: His skill as a manager is unquestionable for anybody in the clubs that he's been. He has always excelled the expectations that he had, which is a massive quality.
1: Kickoff is at 8 o'clock. And Novak Djokovic says he despised every moment of the opening round, which ended his...
0: Lanarkshire weather.
4: This is your Monday daytime. Today we'll see a band of showers sweep from the west. These should clear away later on, turning largely dry with sunny spells, before cloud builds back in before the end of the day. And your daytime temperature high for Lanarkshire is 17 degrees.
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7: For Bossman Bill Kay.

That was for boss man, Mr. Bilkey. He just asked, he says, will you please please me a wee request? And it was that one. So there you go, Mr. Bilkey. I do listen sometimes. Hi guys, how are you? It's Michelle here with you for the 80s hour. And what a way to start off. Thank you, Carrie, for another fantastic show. I just can't keep up with that woman. I really don't know how she does it. I would just love even a fingernail of her energy. The way that she just oofs the place. It's great. Love her to bits. So what do I have for you today? Just some great tunes. That's all I can do. And before I forget, apparently there is an issue on the M74 Junction 5 north slip-off at the Wraith. Oh yeah, there's 3 lanes restricted northbound. So please, please, please, just turn the music up and sing. Do not batter your fist off the steering wheel. I know I do it, so I know what yous are like. But please, just beware. And oh, here we go. The 88A752 Shawhead Interchange, the east slip-on is restricted to 1 lane. Oh me, that's going to cause absolute carnage. I'm glad I'm this side of Coatbridge today. And if you're heading out to Glasgow Airport, there's queues. And the usual, Kingston Bridge, Charing Cross. And what else have we got? Gartcosh, that's still all shut off. And it's just a nightmare if you're heading up that way. Back to the music. I've got level 42, The Sun Goes Down, because I think we've lost it. But here's Madness, Wings of a Dove. Oh, love.

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0: Sorry, I'm that busy talking to boss man. Blaming you. And I was between, I was multitasking because I was talking to you and listening to you. And then I was also looking to see who, what was happening in the 80s. And you know how you kind of go, 1987, Andy Murray was born, Novak Djokovic was born, Lionel Messi was born, Sebastian Vettel was born. That's when you were born, mate. I know, I know. But I'm just like, you know what? Joss Stone was also born in 87. She, Joss Stone, yeah. Hilary Duff, Karen Gillan, 1987. Cynthia Erivo, you know, she's in Wicked.
1: Yeah,
0: she played Elphaba in Wicked. And I'm just like, Michael B. Jordan, the actor, was also born in 1987. And I'm like, now I feel really old. Because I'm too old. Why do you feel? I know. 1988. Where are we going with 1988? Rupert Grint. Harry Potter.
1: Oh, yeah.
0: It's just because I saw Emma Stone there. Zoe Kravitz. Uh-huh, Lenny Kravitz's daughter. Kacey Musgraves, she's one of the new up-and-coming country artists. Adele was born in 1988. I'm going to go back to Matt Bianco. Get out of your loosey bed. I think I just need to go back to mine.

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Romeo and Juliet, are you sexy? 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

0: Well, hello. 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
2: 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Europe's only tribute to Chrissie Hynde of the Pretenders brings the authentic sound, unmistakable style and raw energy of one of rock's greatest bands. Hear all the classic hits including Brass in Pocket, Don't Get Me Wrong, Back on the Chain Gang, Message of Love and many more performed live by a fantastic five-piece band. Tickets are just £18 to £20. 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

That was Samantha Fox's version of I Only Want to Be With You. Yes. Interesting. She was known for other things apart from her singing, but I must admit, I do have two of her songs on vinyl. I know. I was young. I was daft back in the 80s. It's the originals. Come on. Right, guys. That is my time up, I'm afraid. It is 2:45 this Monday, the 31st of August. Tomorrow is the 1st of September. Stay tuned to Shire Radio, The Sound of Lanarkshire, because the lovely Dave Mack is coming up and he will take you through the time tunnel and get your wee brains going. I know, he could be really wicked with some of his quiz questions. Then Brian L takes the show with the 60s at 6 and the 70s at 7. And then David then takes over with the 80s and then the 90s. And Georgie Boy is back, or should I say Cookie G, with the Monday Rock Show. Then things slow down for the Love Show at midnight, just to get you back off the ceiling after all that music for George. And the number ones are at 1. I am back on Friday doing the same. I 80s hour, I had to think about that. It's been a long couple of months. And then of course I have to go and have a nap, because then I'll be back on for Tartan Terraces with Bossman Bill and the lovely Reese. So yeah, so I need to get my finger out on Wednesday and see what's been happening in the football. Not much. I am going to leave you with some Yaz, Stand Up For Your Love Rights. But up next is two of the nicest Phils I think I've ever come across, Phil Bailey and Phil Collins, and their wee duet together was just perfect. And they looked as though they had so much fun doing the video. Because back in the day, we used to be able to watch the videos dead easy. Because we had Top of the Pops and MTV and with everything. It's just probably still there, but I just can't be bothered. I'm not a YouTuber. So please stay safe. Take care. I'll leave you with the two Phils. And just stay tuned to Shire Radio, The Sound of Lanarkshire.

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1: Sir Mel Stride has been removed as the Shadow Chancellor. Conservative leader Kemi Badenoch has continued her reshuffle, with Andrew Griffith taking his position. It follows both Sir James Cleverly and Dame Priti Patel being moved to the backbenches. More than 900 dead and nearly 5,000 missing. Those are the latest numbers coming out of Nepal and Tibet after flooding in the regions. Liz Whittaker has the details.
2: Multiple foreign rescue teams are helping local rescuers to find at least 90 trapped workers in hydropower tunnels. 592 foreigners are amongst those still unaccounted for. Wednesday's flash floods started as a glacial collapse high in the Himalayas.
1: Meanwhile, a man's died in flash flooding at the Grand Canyon and 15 people are missing there. The 46-year-old's body was recovered along the Colorado River. Large boulders and metal structures have been swept into the water in Arizona over the weekend. Early starts on school days and lions at the weekend could be making anxiety worse in teenagers. A study has found the change in schedules dictated by school, work or free time may have a similar effect to jet lag. The findings highlight the importance of regular bedtimes even at weekends. Today is the 29th anniversary of Princess Diana's death. She died in a car crash in Paris in 1997. Prince Harry, who was only 12 when it happened, revealed recently he makes lemon drizzle cake to mark the day each year as a sweet way to remember his mother. Arsenal travel to Villa Park to take on Aston Villa later on. It's the only Premier League game on today, with the Gunners boss Mikel Arteta rating Villa boss Unai Emery highly.
3: His skill as a manager is unquestionable for anybody in the clubs that he's been. He has always excelled the expectations that he had, which is a massive quality.
1: Kickoff is at 8 o'clock. And Novak Djokovic says he despised every moment of the opening round, which ended his US Open hopes. That's the latest.
0: Lanarkshire weather.
4: This is your Monday daytime. Today we'll see a band of showers sweep from the west. These should clear away later on, turning largely dry with sunny spells, before cloud builds back in before the end of the day. And your daytime temperature high for Lanarkshire is 17 degrees.
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Lisa Stansfield kicks off the final hour today and The Real Thing. Coming up soon then, we'll have today's triple teaser. We'll check the questions out for you as well to see how the week's going to start. Is it going to start easy or hard? If it starts hard, it normally continues hard. So let's see what happens with that. There's a brand new single coming up soon as well from Karol G and Bruno Mars. It's called Still. And for some reason, every time I see the word Karol G, I keep thinking about Spit the Dog and Bob Karol G's. But it's not him, I've checked. It's definitely not him. There's no big moustaches or pet dogs in this song whatsoever. That's on the way after the Four Tops.

Now I've mentioned that Bob Carol G's thing, that will stick with you, won't it? That'll stick in your head when you hear that song from now on. Carol G and Bruno Mars. Good song as well. That's called Still. It's a brand new single. And before that, we had the Four Tops and When She Was My Girl. It's almost time to check out the questions on today's triple teaser, which have just arrived in the inbox. So we'll do that after Pink and after Ram Jam.

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3: 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For reasons out of his control, Fred had to cancel his 2025 Edinburgh Fringe show and his autumn tour. Now, thankfully, due to reasons completely within his control, he is now preparing to hit the road in 2026. With the 2025 show repackaged and updated and simply called Good Evening. 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

Freddie Mercury there and Living on My Own. Now, we've all been there, haven't we? We've gone to the seaside for a day out. You might even be doing that today, given the fact it's a bank holiday. And we've gone to the little shop at the side there for some chips or some fish and chips to eat by the seaside. There's nothing more British than fish and chips by the seaside, is there? And then what happens? This big, massive seagull swoops down and helps himself to your chips. And in some cases, lifts the entire package out of your lap and flies away with it. Honestly, they are unbelievable, those things. Have you ever wondered how much over the course of a year seagulls steal in food? Well, someone's done the research. How they've done this, I don't know. Have they put trackers on seagulls? Have they asked seagulls to WhatsApp them with what they've nicked that day? I'm not sure. But anyway, they've come up with this figure of £171 million worth of food every year stolen by seagulls. That is insane. That's absolutely insane, isn't it? They also found that 71% of us have actually had food stolen or targeted by seagulls when at the seaside. And you've guessed it, fish and chips top the list of the things that they steal. Sandwiches, 21%. Ice cream, 20% in there as well. And this survey done by Compare the Market has said that amounts to, and it's very precise, 171,889,518 pounds worth of food in 1 year. Yes, that is crazy stuff. Always eat indoors at the seaside. That's my best tip for you. Jesse, we are coming up soon. New single, Sauna, in a few minutes after some classic U2.

you to the sauna. That's the latest there from Jesse Ware. That's called Sauna. Today's birthday file on the way for the 31st of August and Bank Holiday Monday in a few minutes' time. After Belua's Sum from the 80s, we'll play Imagination. And for me, I think Lulu's best song she's ever done. I love this track. It's Where the Poor Boys Dance.

I'm never too sure how to pronounce that band's name. Is it Below Us Some? It's something like that. That's imagination. On the birthday file for today, we have Richard Gere, the American actor, former heartthrob of an officer, and a gentleman. An ossifer. He is 77 today. Put your teeth back in, Dave. Ed Mosey is the American athlete, 400 metres hurdlist, 71. Glenn Tilbrook, singer and guitarist of Squeeze, that gave us Cool for Cats, amongst other hits, 69 today. Serge Blanco, the French rugby legend, 93 caps, 81 of them at fullback, and he famously smoked around 75 cigarettes a day whilst he was at the top of his game. That's the way to do it. He's 68. Todd Carty, he was Mark in EastEnders. He was also Tucker in Grange Hill, famously. He's 63. Debbie Gibson, singer who gave us the number one hit Only in My Dreams back in the 80s. She's 56. Padraig Harrington, one of Ireland's finest golfers. He is 54. Kirsty Allsop of Location, Location, Location and other TV shows such as that, 55. And tennis player Andriy Medvedev, a retired Ukrainian tennis player, 52. And today's featured showbiz birthday, Northern Irish musical genius, part of the band Them back in the day, and of course, more recently as a solo artist and one of the best in the world, if you ask me. Love this guy. Van Morrison and Bright Side of the Road. But how old is Van Morrison today?

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If you don't have a copy of Rumours in your record collection, are you even a fan of music? I have to ask that question. Fleetwood Mac there, and You Make Loving Fun from that great album. Before that, The Wanted, I played you Walks Like Rihanna. It's Dave with you for Bank Holiday Monday, if you're having a bank holiday, that is. Coming up soon, we'll have today's Time Tunnel. Three big songs, one featured year to look forward to in the next hour. This is a brand new single from Jack Savaretti. It's called The One.

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1: Kemi Badenoch has continued the reshuffle of her shadow cabinet. Matthew Dudley reports.
2: That's right. This afternoon, it's been announced that the Shadow Chancellor, Sir Mel Stride, has been replaced by MP Andrew Griffith. This continues a trend of replacing the heavy hitters in the Tory party, with both Sir James Cleverly and Dame Priti Patel changing posts as well. Mr Cleverly has announced his intention to run for London Mayor.
1: More than 500 tourists, including 33 Britons, are still said to be missing after the flash flood in Nepal. In its latest update, the Nepal Tourism Board said 583 foreign nationals remain out of communication as the total death toll climbed above 900. Nepalese authorities said among those unaccounted for are more than 30 British nationals, while Chinese state media said on Sunday that 15 people from Britain were among 261 missing foreigners. You may soon be able to get your cholesterol level checked at a chemist in England. A pilot scheme's being rolled out at 100 high street pharmacies for 40 to 84 year olds. The appointment will take just over 7 minutes. It's the final day of the Edinburgh Fringe Festival. Over the past 3 weeks, thousands of shows have been staged, attracting visitors from around the world. Amelia is performing a play with her university theatre group.
3: I think the best thing about it is meeting other shows and performers and producers and directors and just talking to each other about your shows. And there's a real sense of community in it because we've met a lot of other friends that have come to our show and then we're like, oh, we'll come and see you guys tonight. There's a real sense of camaraderie in it.
1: But organisers say the festival is being put in jeopardy because of a lack of funding. They say the city's council gave them just £75,000, despite the festival's annual return being worth around £500 million to the Scottish capital. And country music star Dolly Parton has been laid to rest following a private family funeral. The Jolene singer was buried at Woodlawn Memorial Park and Mausoleum in Tennessee, reportedly alongside her late...
0: Lanarkshire weather.
4: This is your Monday daytime weather. Today we'll see a band of showers sweep from the west. These should clear away later on, turning largely dry with sunny spells. And your daytime temperature high for Lanarkshire is 17 degrees.
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All aboard the National Express. It's a Divine Comedy kicking off the second hour of the programme for Monday. And coming up soon, we'll have today's Time Tunnel. Three songs, one featured year, and for oldies like myself, it doesn't seem that long ago, this one, but we'll see what you think on that later. Also, Chaka Khan is back with a vengeance in 2026. She was huge in the 70s and 80s. Bit of a break, she is back, I'm telling you. Brand new single from her called Shaqzilla. I'll play that for you in a few minutes' time after Chris Norman and Susie Quattro. Hello.

You've got to hand it to her, haven't you? She still sounds fantastic after all these years. Chaka Khan there with her brand new single, Shaqzilla. Sounds like a film, doesn't it? I'm going off to the cinema tonight to go and watch Shaqzilla. But it's not, it's a song, yeah. Anyway, today we have a kind of birthday. I say a kind of birthday because it's a thing, not a person. And it's not actually the day it was launched. All very confusing, isn't it? Well, today back in 1900 was the day that Coca-Cola first arrived on the shores of Great Britain, 14 years after launching in its native America. And when Coca-Cola first started out, it wasn't meant to be a fizzy drink at all. It was meant to be some sort of health medicine, health tonic for your stomach. That's why Pepsi Cola is called Pepsi Cola, after the word peptic, you know, for stomach. So, yeah, so it was meant to be a sort of medicine when it first started out way back in the day. Invented by a doctor as well. Dr. Pemberton, I think his name was. And these days, I'll be honest with you, if I drink too much Coca-Cola, I actually get worse stomach problems than better. So I'm not entirely sure it did what it was meant to do in the first place. But you can decide on that one.

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0: She likes a wedding or two, does Cheryl? Yeah, she's been Cheryl Tweedy, Cheryl Cole, Cheryl Versace something at one point as well. Now she's given up on surnames. It's just Cheryl. There's Fight for This Love.
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0: Today we go back to the year that the Grand National ended in chaos. Well, it didn't start, let alone end. It was the year of the false start, where the starting mechanism all failed. Some horses went, some didn't. Some finished the course, some didn't. And some just went for a trot around on a nice sunny day. So £75 million worth of betting money was all returned to the bettors. Didn't lose any money that year, at least. Also, in the year in question, we lost a couple of legends in the world of comedy.

Les Dawson died at the age of 62 in this year, and Bernard Breslau, star of the Carry On films, passed away just 59 years old. But what you're going to be talking about today, clue song number one from The Beloved and Sweet Harmony. But what was the year?

close on one on the Time Tunnel. Today it's The Beloved and Sweet Harmony. This was the year that Princess Diana sued the Daily Mirror because of those photographs they published of her in the gym wearing her jodhpurs. Very famous story back in the year. I think she got quite a lot of money as well. She won her case. And it was the year that QVC launched, the first television shopping channel in the UK. So you could sit in your big chair in the living room with your remote control in hand, your credit card in the other, and just buy a load of rubbish you were never going to use. What you're going to be talking about today on the Time Tunnel, Clue Song 2 from Billy Joel.

Billy Joel there and the River of Dreams. The average income in this year, the average annual salary in the UK was £12,088 a year. A litre of petrol, this will make you cry this one, was only 43.4 pence. What is it now? It's about 3-4 times that, isn't it? It's crazy. And a pint of beer, £1.49, also brand new in this year. We had electric toothbrushes. We had KFC's popcorn chicken appear on the menu for the first time. And Nintendo Entertainment Systems as well. All brand new in the year we're talking about today. But what was that year? I've been

And there is your earworm of the day, Inner Circle and Sweat a La La La La Long. And before that, Billy Joel, The River of Dreams. And kicking off today's Time Tunnel with The Beloved and Sweet Harmony. All the songs today, all the headlines from 1993. So well done if you got that one right.

There's Danny Wilson. It's Mary's Prayer. There's a great story out just now that says that men think diets are just for women. A new study's out just now, which pinpointed reasons why some men struggle to lose weight, and researchers found it was basically down to vanity. Yes. Oh, I can't go on a diet. That's a woman thing. I'm not doing that. The weight will just drop off if I think about it enough. It'll be fine. And of course it's not. That's crazy, honestly. Come on, guys, get with it. Here's Ed Sheeran. This is Camera.

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0: she likes a wedding or two, does Cheryl? Yeah, she's been Cheryl Tweedy, Cheryl Cole, Cheryl Versace something at one point as well. Now she's given up on surnames. It's just Cheryl. There's Fight for This Love.
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0: Today we go back to the year that the Grand National ended in chaos. Well, it didn't start, let alone end. It was the year of the false start, where the starting mechanism all failed. Some horses went, some didn't. Some finished the course, some didn't. And some just went for a trot around on a nice sunny day. So £75 million worth of betting money was all returned to the bettors. Didn't lose any money that year, at least. Also, in the year in question, we lost a couple of legends in the world of comedy. Les Dawson died at the age of 62 in this year. And Bernard Breslau, star of the Carry On films, passed away just 59 years old. But what you're going to be talking about today, clues on number one from the beloved and Sweet Harmony. But what was the year?

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1: Lionel Messi has announced his retirement from international football with immediate effect. The 39-year-old captained Argentina to the final of last month's World Cup in New York, but he was unable to prevent his nation losing 1-0 to Spain, and it proved to be the final match of his international career. Messi played 207 times for his country and scored 125 goals, with his crowning moment arriving in 2022 when he led his team to a third World Cup triumph. The shadow government continues to change, with further replacements coming in today. Matthew Dudley reports.
2: That's right. This afternoon, Kemi Badenoch has continued her purge of top Tory MPs as the Shadow Chancellor, Sir Mel Stride, has been replaced by the MP, Andrew Griffith. Claire Coutinho, previously the Shadow Energy Secretary, will replace Mr Griffith as the Shadow Business Secretary, whilst Sir Mel Stride will join the Tory heavy hitters Dame Priti Patel and Sir James Cleverly on the back benches. Dame Priti was removed as the Shadow Foreign Secretary yesterday.
1: More than 500 foreign tourists, including 33 Britons, are still missing after flash floods in Nepal, where more than 900 people have died. The UK sent a rapid response team to help British nationals and their families as rescue efforts continue. The Foreign Office is urging Britons in Nepal to follow local advice and take care while travelling. A 7-minute cholesterol test is being piloted at 100 chemists in England. The pinprick appointments will be for 40 to 84-year-olds. It's part of a drive to reduce heart disease and stroke deaths. And the Edinburgh Fringe Festival comes to a close today after 3 weeks of comedy, theatre, music and more across the Scottish capital. Kane and his twin brother Abel make up a magic double act, and it's their 11th time performing at the Fringe.
3: Well, the first time we came up here, we had real jobs. So I was a chef and my brother was a paperboy.
4: Yes,
3: I think.
4: That's right.
3: And it was a catalyst to us becoming full-time professional magicians. So since then, this is
0: Lanarkshire weather.
5: This is your Monday daytime weather. Today we'll see a band of showers sweep from the west. These should clear away later on, turning largely dry with sunny spells. And your daytime temperature high for Lanarkshire is 17 degrees.
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Lisa Stansfield kicks off the final hour today and The Real Thing. Coming up soon then, we'll have today's triple teaser. We'll check the questions out for you as well to see how the week's going to start. Is it going to start easy or hard? If it starts hard, it normally continues hard. So let's see what happens with that. There's a brand new single coming up soon as well from Karol G and Bruno Mars. It's called Still. And for some reason, every time I see the word Karol G, I keep thinking about Spit the Dog and Bob Karol G's. But it's not him, I've checked. It's definitely not him. There's no big moustaches or pet dogs in this song whatsoever. That's on the way after the Four Tops.

Now I've mentioned that Bob Carol G's thing, that will stick with you, won't it? That'll stick in your head when you hear that song from now on. Carol G and Bruno Mars. Good song as well. That's called Still. It's a brand new single. And before that, we had the Four Tops and When She Was My Girl. It's almost time to check out the questions on today's triple teaser, which have just arrived in the inbox. So we'll do that after Pink and after Ram Jam.

0: Well, hello everybody. 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
5: Daytimes with Dave Mack.

If anyone can get the party started, it's Pink, let's be honest. Right, let's have a look at the questions for today's triple teaser, shall we? Question one is all about American states. Number two is a Bible question today. And number three is all about creatures. Somewhere in the middle today, I'm going to go for a 7 out of 10 on difficulty. They're on the more tricky side, I would say, today, these questions. We'll find out for sure after Miles Smith and Oasis.

Which US state is designated by the abbreviation MO? So which US state is designated by the abbreviation MO? Question two, what nationality was Goliath the giant slain by David in the Bible? So what nationality was Goliath the giant slain by David in the Bible? And question number three today, what type of creature is a water moccasin? What type of creature is a water moccasin? That's your three questions for today. Answers on the way in three songs time.

Latricia McNeil there, and Strandy. Before that, Deacon Blue, the classic Real Gone Kids. Almost time for the answers on the first triple teaser of the week. They're coming up for you after Emily Sandé.

Emily Sandé there, and Heaven. Time then for the answers on today's triple teaser. Question one today: which US state is designated by the abbreviation MO? That's Missouri for number one. Number two, what nationality was Goliath the giant slain by David in the Bible? He was a Philistine. And number three today: what type of creature is a water moccasin? I thought that was a waterproof slipper that you could buy at the shops, but it's not. It's a snake, in fact. So today's correct answers: number one, Missouri; number two, Philistine; number three, snake. And well done if you got all three right today.

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Lisa Stansfield kicks off the final hour today and The Real Thing. Coming up soon then, we'll have today's triple teaser. We'll check the questions out for you as well to see how the week's going to start. Is it going to start easy or hard? If it starts hard, it normally continues hard. So let's see what happens with that. There's a brand new single coming up soon as well from Karol G and Bruno Mars. It's called Still. And for some reason, every time I see the word Karol G, I keep thinking about Spit the Dog and Bob Karol G's. But it's not him, I've checked. It's definitely not him. There's no big moustaches or pet dogs in this song whatsoever. That's on the way after the Four Tops.

Now I've mentioned that Bob Carol G's thing, that will stick with you, won't it? That'll stick in your head when you hear that song from now on. Carol G and Bruno Mars. Good song as well. That's called Still. It's a brand new single. And before that, we had the Four Tops and When She Was My Girl. It's almost time to check out the questions on today's triple teaser, which have just arrived in the inbox. So we'll do that after Pink and after Ram Jam.

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1: Kemi Badenoch has continued the reshuffle of her top team, Matthew Dudley reports.
2: That's right. This afternoon, it's been announced that the Shadow Chancellor, Sir Mel Stride, has been replaced by MP Andrew Griffith. This continues a trend of replacing the heavy hitters in the Tory party, with both Sir James Cleverly and Dame Priti Patel changing posts as well. Mr Cleverly has announced his intention to run for London Mayor.
1: Lionel Messi has announced his retirement from international football at the age of 39, bringing his 21-year Argentina career to an end. The eight-time Ballon d'Or winner made 207 appearances and scored 125 goals, leading Argentina to World Cup glory in 2022. Messi's final appearance came in last month's World Cup final against Spain, which Argentina lost 1-0. More than 500 tourists, including 33 Britons, are still said to be missing after the flash flood in Nepal. In its latest update, the Nepal Tourism Board said 583 foreign nationals remain out of communication as the total death toll climbed above 900. Nepalese authorities said among those unaccounted for are more than 30 British nationals, while Chinese state media said on Sunday 15 people from Britain were among its 261 missing foreigners. It's the final day of the Edinburgh Fringe, but behind the scenes, organisers are warning the future of the world's biggest arts festival could be at risk because of concerns over funding. The Fringe Society says Edinburgh City Council provided just £75,000 this year, despite the festival generating around £500 million for the city. Abel and his twin brother Kane have a magic double act.
3: Sometimes new performers, they might get a gig, they've got to wait a month until the next gig. Edinburgh, you can come up here, you can do 2-3 shows a day, and you are 100% going to come out of it as a better performer.
1: And you may soon be able to get your cholesterol level checked at a chemist in England. A pilot scheme is being rolled out at 100 High Street pharmacies for 40 to 81-year-olds. That's the latest from Radio News Hub. I'm Johnny Holmes.
0: Lanarkshire weather.
4: This is your Monday evening weather. Tonight will be cloudy with scattered showers moving in from the west, particularly during the early hours. And your overnight temperature low for Lanarkshire is 12 degrees.
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1: Oh, hello. It's 6 o'clock, so it's time for the Swinging 60s at 6 on Shire with me, Brian L. How are you? Are you ready to remember?

0: Yeah, so welcome along for the next hour. An hour filled with classic 60s songs. Oh, and they're all good. What have we got in the show tonight? Right, first of all, we've got our Triple Tops, which are Shrey Records, all made number one. Then our ABC feature, which of course, tonight will be DEF, which is Del Shannon, Elvis and the Fortunes. Then your little quiz. Now, I know you like that. Three musical questions. Ah, they're great. We'll give you the answers musically, then verbally. Right, our doubler tonight for the mail is the Beach Boys, and two from them, well, two from Connie Francis. Oh, the wonderful Connie Francis. And our featured year tonight, 1961. We'll run through all the number ones, and we'll play you four of them. And we'll see what we've got time for after that. But first, let me give you your quiz questions. Now, they're all very easy tonight. Well, I think. Question number one. In which year were Fleetwood Mac formed? Yeah, maybe. Question two. Which Dusty Springfield song was the first to be played on Top of the Pops? And for question three, I like this. Who played piano on the Hollies hit He Ain't Heavy, He's My Brother? Yeah? Ash, let's rave on.
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Absolutely. 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Oh, say, CCR. Yep. Before that, Chris Farlow, he reckoned he was out of time. But Buddy, oh, he was raving on. Raving on, so he was. Right, into our ABC feature tonight, which, as I say, is DEF. And here we go. Del Shannon, he's running away.

Oops. That one I definitely did know. I don't remember seeing it live, but that's another point. Question number three. Who played piano when the Hollies hit? He ain't heavy. He's my brother. Oh, here's your answers. Musically.

That was your musical answers to question one. Which year were Fleetwood Mac formed? Now, I would not have got this because I thought it was a little later, but it was actually 1967. Well done to you if you got that. Now, question two. Which Dusty Springfield song was the first to be played on Top of the Pops? And of course, I Only Want to Be With You. Of course we do. And for question number three, who played piano on the Hollies hit He Ain't Heavy, He's My Brother? Well, Elton. Sir Elton John. Ah, let's have some good vibrations. Our first doubler tonight, the Beach Boys. Two from them. Coming up.

Ah, because just the sound of summer, the sound of California, those Beach Boys. They can hear music and they've got a load of good vibrations. Well, good vibrations from this lady, and you always get classic music. Connie Francis. What more do you need to say about Connie Francis? Oh, what's that? Lipstick on your collar?

0: stupid.
1: Now it's time. It's time to go back to 1961 and look at all those number ones, of which there were quite a few, so I'll have to rattle through them. The year started off, it was Johnny Tillotson, Poetry in Motion. Ah, that's what people say about me. No, they don't. Quite a number two, Elvis. He was Are You Lonesome Tonight? He was asking 4 weeks at number one. Well, Petulia, she was singing about her sailor for one. 3 weeks for the Everly Brothers, Walk Right Back. And the biggest, longest number one of the year was Elvis again, Wooden Heart. I think this was Elvis's year, 61 and 62, wasn't it? Right, Marcel's, they were, well, lamenting at some Blue Moon, 2 weeks at number one. And Floyd Kramer, one of my favourite instrumentals, 1 week at number one. They were on the rebound. The Temperance, seven. Well, you were driving them crazy for one. And four for Elvis again, Surrender. And Del Shannon, as we heard earlier, he was running away for 3 weeks at number one. Now, the Everlys, they were singing about Temptation for two. Oh, you can avoid, you can resist everything apart from Temptation. Now, Eden came, Will I Ask You, 1 week. And three for Helen Shapiro, You Don't Know. Well, three again for Johnny Layton, Johnny Remember Me. And one for Shirley Bassey, Reach for the Stars, Climb Every Mountain. Let's go back to the very first one of the year. And of course, that was Johnny Tillotson.

0: Now that takes us up to September, and funnily enough, Johnny Layton, Johnny Remember Me. On the 28th of September, he was number one, and of course, he was also number one on 31st of August, so 3 weeks in August, 1 week in September, before The Shadows, or Kon-Tiki, 1 week at number one, and one also for The Highwaymen. They were singing about Michael. Helen Shapiro coming up, Walking Back to Happiness, 3 weeks at number one, while Elvis was back again, saying Marie's the Name of his latest flame. Now, Frankie Vaughan, he was a tower of strength for three, and the year ended with Moon River.
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0: Oh, Marie's a name.
1: Oh, well, there you go. That's your chance at 1961. What a great year it was. And you might be asking, what happened in 1961? Oh, well, I'll tell you. On the 9th of February, the Beatles at the Cavern Club, now lunchtime, the Beatles perform under this name at the Cavern Club for the first time following their return to Liverpool from Hamburg. George Harrison's first appearance at the venue. Yeah. And on the 18th of March, the Allisons represent the UK in the Eurovision Song Contest held in Cannes in France. They finished second. Well done to them. With Are You Sure? That's a great song. A song the duo wrote themselves. The song sells a million copies and goes on to be number 2 in the official UK singles chart and number 1 in some European charts.
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1: The Shadow Cabinet continues to change with further replacements coming in today. Matthew Dudley reports.
2: That's right. This afternoon, Kemi Badenoch has continued her purge of top Tory MPs as the Shadow Chancellor Sir Mel Stride has been replaced by the MP Andrew Griffith. Claire Coutinho, previously the Shadow Energy Secretary, will replace Mr Griffith as the Shadow Business Secretary, whilst Sir Mel Stride will join the Tory heavy hitters Dame Priti Patel and Sir James Cleverly on the back benches. Dame Priti was removed as the Shadow Foreign Secretary yesterday.
1: More than 500 foreign tourists, including 33 Britons, are still missing after flash floods in Nepal, where more than 900 people have died. The UK has sent a rapid response team to help British nationals and their families as rescue efforts continue. The Foreign Office is urging Britons in Nepal to follow local advice and take care while travelling. Lionel Messi has announced his retirement from international football with immediate effect. Handed a senior Argentina debut at the age of 18, Messi went on to play 207 times for his country and scored 125 goals, with his crowning moment arriving in 2022 when he led his team to a third World Cup triumph. Scotland's First Minister says protests in Glasgow have threatened the safety of some people.
3: The issues of community cohesion are issues that cause me deep concern, and it's important that we live in a society where people are able to express their views in protest, but equally they do that in a manner that doesn't threaten the safety of anybody else.
1: John Swinney's comments come after 1,700 people took part in demonstrations at the end of July. They were the latest in a series of anti-migrant protests. And Graham Souness will climb the highest peaks in Scotland, Wales and England in a bid to raise at least £500,000 for people suffering from rare skin conditions in the UK.
0: Lanarkshire weather.
4: This is your Monday evening weather. Tonight will be cloudy with scattered showers moving in from the west, particularly during the early hours. And your overnight temperature low for Lanarkshire is 12 degrees.
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6: Oh, hello. It's 7 o'clock, so it's time for the sensational 70s at 7 on Shire with me, Brian L. How are you?

the Gibson Brothers, and there's Ed Kayser. Oh, Kaza, why not? What's on the show tonight, you ask? Well, you know, I'm just going to tell you anyway. Andrew Gold, he's a featured artist. Two tracks from him and a wee story. And the year, the featured year will be 1976. Now we'll look at all the number ones and we'll play you some of them. And of course, where would any of my shows be without the Sincerely Rotten Joke?

Well, Tavares, they've lost something. An angel or something like that. Ah, well, have a good hunt around, guys, you'll find them. Right, Andrew Gold. Born Andrew Morris Gold on the 2nd August 1951. Now, he was an American multi-instrumentalist, a singer and a songwriter and a record producer who influenced much of the Los Angeles kind of dominated pop soft rock sound in the 70s. Yeah, that's quite a lot. Gold performed on scores of records by other artists, especially Linda Ronstadt, and had 70s solo success with his own songs such as Lonely Boy and Thank You For Being A Friend. Now, Andrew Gold worked continuously writing film tracks, commercials and TV soundtracks, and his children's novelty song, which I confess I have not heard, Spooky Scary Skeletons, became an internet meme in 2010. But sadly, Andrew died on the 3rd of June 2011, so let's remember two of his absolute classics.

0: Totally brilliant. Lonely Boy and Never Let Her Slip Away. Okay, features year is 1976 tonight. And this year, that saw the emergence of the disco as a force to be reckoned with, a trend which would hold for the rest of the decade and peak in the last 2 years. This was also the year which truly established ABBA as the top-selling act of the decade, with them achieving their second, third and fourth number ones, as well as releasing the biggest-selling album of the year. Now, the ABBA formula was also replicated in the biggest-selling song of the year, which was the Eurovision Song winner, Save Your Kisses For Me, by Brotherhood of Man. We began a three-year run in the UK charts from 1976. Now, other acts, they included Elton John, Kiki D, Shawadi Wadi and Johnny Mathis. Oh, what a year that was.
1: Hi there, it's Alec here. Just dropped in to remind you about Vinyl Days. You can find me here every Saturday afternoon from midday right through until 2 o'clock in the afternoon, giving you the very best in 60s, 70s, 80s and also, let's not forget, 90s music. 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

Chrissy singing all about that Yellow River. Oh, and I'm singing about the chart of 1976, the number one singles. Let's go. The year started off 3 weeks with a hangover from last year, which was Queen's Bohemian Rhapsody. And then ABBA jumped in Mamma Mia for 2 weeks, one for Forever Never Slick. Now that's a brilliant song. Four seasons, they had 2 weeks with December 63 over a night. Ah, yeah, I remember it well. Tina Charles, she had a problem. She loved to love, but her baby loved to dance. And a Brotherhood of Man coming up. Save All Your Kisses for Me. Oh, Eurovision Song Contest winner, of course. ABBA, Fernanda for 4 weeks. And JJ Barry, No Charge. Well, that was free. That was 1 week. And of course, the Wurzels, they steamed in June with their Combine Harvester and their brand new key. Oh, let's get a couple of these classics.

0: Now up to July in 1976 on the number ones, and the real thing, they were shouting, "You to be at everything." Oh, okay then. Demis Roussos, he had the Roussos phenomenon for 1 week at number one, while Elton John and Kiki D, 6 weeks, they were saying, "Don't go break my heart," and also 6 weeks was Queen. It was Dancing Queen from ABBA, and Pussycat, they had 4, and they were in the Mississippi. Chicago, they were climbing, "If You Leave Me Now." Oh dear. Shabadi Wadi, they were under the moon of love for 3, and the year ended with that absolutely Christmas classic, or classic song of all time, Johnny Mathis, "When a Child is Born."
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Aye, that's the way. Sit down under the moon of love and have a wee natter. On the 3rd of May, 1976, Paul McCartney and Wings start their Wings Over America tour in Fort Worth, Texas. Now, this is the first time McCartney has performed in the US since the Beatles' last concert, which was in 1966 at Candlestick Park. Ooh, right. Now, let's see. 4th of July, Elton John. Oh, he performed for a crowd of 62,000 at the Schaefer Stadium in Foxborough, Massachusetts, as part of United States Bicentennial Celebrations.

0: Hi there, it's Rachel here. Just dropped in to remind you to join me this Sunday between 7 and 8pm right here on Shire Radio for an hour of great country music. You can hear the likes of Miranda Lambert, Blake Shelton, John Pardee and many more. So join me this Sunday night, 7pm right here on Shire Radio for the best country music.
1: And it certainly is, Rachel, the best country music. Right, you've been deprived of my jokes tonight. Okay, let's give you three. What is a cat's favourite song? That would be Three Blind Mice. Hey, what does a teddy pack in his suitcase when he goes on holiday? Oh well, just the bare essentials. What is a cannibal's favourite snack? That would be a mussel sandwich.

0: The brilliant Joni Mitchell and her big yellow taxi. Right, unfortunately that's it, the time's gone again. Oh, thank you very much indeed for your company. And remember what I always say. Oh no, I've got to give you a couple of jokes first. Oh, why not, you've been deprived tonight. Doctor, doctor, I've got a terrible cough.
1: Well, you should practice more.
0: What do you get if you cross an elephant and a bottle of whiskey? You get trunk and disorderly. Right, listen, all the leaves for me to say thank you very much again indeed. Now, be good, be kind, be careful, and above all, keep it 70s and stay happy. See you tomorrow. Ta-ta.
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1: Kemi Badenoch has continued the reshuffle of her top team, Matthew Dudley reports.
2: That's right. This afternoon, it's been announced that the Shadow Chancellor, Sir Mel Stride, has been replaced by MP Andrew Griffith. This continues a trend of replacing the heavy hitters in the Tory party, with both Sir James Cleverly and Dame Priti Patel changing posts as well. Mr Cleverly has announced his intention to run for London Mayor.
1: More than 500 tourists, including 33 Britons, are still said to be missing after the flash floods in Nepal. In its latest update, the Nepal Tourism Board said 583 foreign nationals remain out of communication as the total death toll climbed above 900. Nepalese authorities said among those unaccounted for are more than 30 British nationals, while Chinese state media on Sunday said 15 people from Britain were among 261 missing foreigners. Firefighters have rescued 27 thrill seekers from a roller coaster at a theme park that had come to a stop 50 feet in the air. Suffolk Fire and Rescue Service crews used equipment to bring down passengers who were suspended in carriages on the Wipeout roller coaster at Pleasurewood Hills in Lowestoft, East Suffolk. Scotland's First Minister says while anti-migrant protests in Glasgow have threatened the safety of some people, they don't tell the full story.
3: I think if you step back and look at the whole of the city of Glasgow over the summer, you would see a city that welcomed the world to the Commonwealth Games and did so very well and very happily.
1: John Swinney's comments come after 1,700 people took part in demonstrations at the end of July. Trouble also flared at another demo at the start of August when protesters in the Priest Hill area threw objects including bricks and eggs at police. And Lionel Messi has announced his retirement from international football at the age of 39. The eight-time Ballon d'Or winner made 207 appearances and scored 125 goals, leading Argentina to World
0: Cup. Lanarkshire weather.
4: This is your Monday evening weather. Tonight will be cloudy with scattered showers moving in from the west, particularly during the early hours. And your overnight temperature low for Lanarkshire is 12 degrees.
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First one getting us underway. We went to 1980. Queen and a crazy little thing called Love right here on Shire Radio, the Sound Atlantic Show. Welcome along to the 80s at 8 with me, David. I'm keeping you company all the way up until 9 o'clock tonight, playing you the best hits from the 1980s. Thanks to Brian for keeping you company for the last couple of hours, playing you hits from the 60s and the 70s. It's now happened. Shire Radio is on DB Digital Radio. Lots of good stuff coming your way between now and 9 o'clock. But next we're heading to 1982, The Jam, Town Called Malice.

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1: On the 18th of September, the Lantern House in Cumbernauld hosts a brilliant night celebrating the music of legendary singer-songwriter Paul Weller. 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That's the Paul Weller Tribute Night at the Lantern House, 18th of September. 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

0: Going all the way back to 1985, UK Top 10 entry, reaching number 5 in the UK singles charts for Whitney Houston. 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Up next, we've got a big dancehall classic from 1983. It's Gloria Gaynor.
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Mark Almond and David Ball from 1983, also known as Soft Cell, with Tainted Love. 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Right here on Shire Radio, the sound of Lanarkshire. 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

0: 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What's on in Lanarkshire?
1: 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Starring acclaimed West End performer Kelly O'Brien, this spectacular production celebrates the life and the music of one of country music's greatest icons, Dolly Parton. Recognised internationally as the world's leading Dolly Parton tribute act, Kelly has appeared on BBC One, ITV's This Morning, The Last Leg, Lorraine, Channel 5 and Sky. 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Combining outstanding vocals, captivating storytelling, humour and all of the warmth and charm associated with Dolly herself, this theatrical concert experience is a heartfelt tribute to the Queen of Country. So whether you're a lifelong fan or discovering music for the first time, this dazzling show promises an unforgettable night of entertainment and some of the greatest country songs ever written. This show is not to be missed on the 11th of September. Lantern House in Cumbernauld. Tickets are priced from £26 to £28.
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Ah, such a good, good song. Status Quo from 1984 and The Wanderer right here on Shire Radio, The Sound Atlantic. So that was the second last one for me. We've got time for one more song, but don't forget I'm back after the news and weather with the 90s at 9 from 9pm until 10pm. We're going to finish off today's show, 1988 FYC, The Fine Young Cannibal. She Drives Me Crazy. You take care. Ta-ra.

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1: The shadow government continues to change with further replacements coming in today, Matthew Dudley reports.
2: That's right. This afternoon, Kemi Badenoch has continued her purge of top Tory MPs as the Shadow Chancellor Sir Mel Stride has been replaced by the MP Andrew Griffith. Claire Coutinho, previously the Shadow Energy Secretary, will replace Mr Griffith as the Shadow Business Secretary, whilst Sir Mel Stride will join the Tory heavy hitters Dame Priti Patel and Sir James Cleverly on the back benches. Dame Priti was removed as the Shadow Foreign Secretary yesterday.
1: More than 500 foreign tourists, including 33 Britons, are still missing after flash floods in Nepal, where more than 900 people have died. The UK sent a rapid response team to help British nationals and their families as rescue efforts continue. The Foreign Office is urging Britons in Nepal to follow local advice and take care while travelling. Police say a man allegedly verbally abused rowers on the River Thames before his boat hit a rowing boat and its occupant. Thames Valley Police said he drove the white and blue boat dangerously near Maidenhead Rowing Club at around 7:15 a.m. on Sunday when the collision took place. He also allegedly verbally abused a second rower who repeatedly tried to get away. It's the final day of the Edinburgh Fringe Festival. Amelia is performing a play with her university theatre group.
3: I think the best thing about it is meeting other shows and performers and producers and directors and just talking to each other about your shows. We've met a lot of other friends that have come to our show and then we're like, oh, we'll come and see you guys tonight. And I think that's there's a real sense of camaraderie in it, which I really, really love.
1: But organisers say the festival is being put in jeopardy because of a lack of funding. They say the city's council gave them just £75,000, despite the festival's annual return worth around £500 million to the Scottish capital. And Lionel Messi has announced his retirement from international football with immediate effect. Messi played 207 times for his country, scoring 125 goals and winning the World Cup in 2022.
0: That's Lanarkshire weather.
4: This is your Monday evening weather. Tonight will be cloudy with scattered showers moving in from the west, particularly during the early hours. And your overnight temperature low for Lanarkshire is 12 degrees.
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First one getting us underway, we went to 1996, taken from the album Extra Virgin, that's Olive, and You're Not Alone, right here on Shire Radio, the Sound Atlantic Show. Welcome along to the 90s at 9 with me, David. I'm keeping you company all the way up until 10 o'clock tonight, playing you the best hits from the forgotten decade of music, the 1990s. 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Up next we've got Blue Pedal, taken from the album Naked. It's Naked in the Rain from 1990.

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1: And finally, Phil Collins will bring a two-hour high-energy show packed full of Phil's solo hits. Chris O'Connell captures the voice, the charisma, and unmistakable style of Phil Collins in this award-winning five-star tribute show. 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It's packed with hits including In the Air Tonight, Another Day in Paradise, and Susudo. 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Where is it? It's in the Lantern House, Cumbernauld, on the 13th of September. 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

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Up next we're going to 1999, Maloko, Sing It Back.

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Tin Tin Out featuring Shelley Nelson from 1998. 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
1: Creedence Clearwater Review are coming to Airdrie Town Hall on Saturday the 12th of September. 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

Going back to 1999, All Saints and Pure Souls right here on Shire Radio, the Sound Atlantic Show. That was the second last one for me. We've got time for one more song. Just before we go, don't forget you can join me back here tomorrow from 8 p.m. until 9 p.m. doing the 80s at 8, and I'll be on straight after that doing the 90s at 9 from 9 p.m. until 10 p.m. Up next, we've got the Monday Night Rock Show with George. We're going to finish off today's show in 1993. Take that, it's Prey. You take care. Ta-ra.

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1: Kemi Badenoch has continued the reshuffle of her top team, Matthew Dudley reports.
2: That's right. This afternoon, it's been announced that the Shadow Chancellor, Sir Mel Stride, has been replaced by MP Andrew Griffith. This continues a trend of replacing the heavy hitters in the Tory party, with both Sir James Cleverly and Dame Priti Patel changing posts as well. Mr Cleverly has announced his intention to run for London Mayor.
1: A 67-year-old man has been arrested after a boat allegedly collided with a rowing boat on the River Thames near Maidenhead. Thames Valley Police say the man drove dangerously and verbally abused two rowers, one of whom repeatedly tried to get away. Police are appealing for witnesses, particularly anyone with CCTV, dashcam or mobile phone footage from the area around 7:15 a.m. on Sunday. More than 500 tourists, including 33 Britons, are still said to be missing after the flash flood in Nepal. In its latest update, the Nepal Tourism Board said 583 foreign nationals remain out of communication as the total death toll climbed above 900. Scotland's First Minister says protests in Glasgow have threatened the safety of some people.
3: The issues of community cohesion are issues that cause me deep concern, and it's important that we live in a society where people are able to express their views in protest, but equally they do that in a manner that doesn't threaten the safety of anybody else.
1: Swinney's comments come after 1,700 people took part in demonstrations at the end of July. They were the latest in a series of anti-migrant protests. Trouble then flared at another demo at the start of August, when protesters in the Priest Hill area threw objects, including bricks and eggs, at police, injuring three officers. And Carlos Alcaraz made a winning return to the US Open after 139 days away, beating Roman Safiulin 6-4, 6-4, 6-4 in straight sets. The Spaniard showed no obvious signs of his recent wrist injury.
0: As Lanarkshire weather.
4: This is your Monday evening weather. Tonight will be cloudy with scattered showers moving in from the west, particularly during the early hours. And your overnight temperature low for Lanarkshire is 12 degrees.
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very, very good evening. Welcome, Cookie G's Classic Rock Show for a Monday night, 10 o'clock to midnight. But it's going to be a wee bit of a mellow ones this evening, a lot of mellow rock tracks. The usual Blood and Thunder. And kicked off Cinderella Band Seamless Blues, and the classic Deep Purple Trails in Time. Classic album of the week, Hotel California by the Eagles, four tracks from that.

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2: 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Four tracks from that. Kicking off this one. 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

0: of the week, Hotel California, Legos. Life in the Fast Lane. 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Well, three come.
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0: 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This is one called Love Hearts.

0: man like James Harvest. I'm gonna call him.
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2: 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Here's the last track of four. This is New Kid in Town.

0: the cell phone now. Long, long way from home. Long, long way from home. I was when all leaving.
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0: We show this one from Mr. David Bowie, arriving Saturday. Thanks, Jen. Again next Monday. Till then.

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1: Kemi Badenoch has continued the reshuffle of her top team, Matthew Dudley reports.
2: That's right. This afternoon, it's been announced that the Shadow Chancellor, Sir Mel Stride, has been replaced by MP Andrew Griffith. This continues a trend of replacing the heavy hitters in the Tory party, with both Sir James Cleverly and Dame Priti Patel changing posts as well. Mr Cleverly has announced his intention to run for London Mayor.
1: A 67-year-old man has been arrested after a boat allegedly collided with a rowing boat on the River Thames near Maidenhead. Thames Valley Police say the man drove dangerously and verbally abused two rowers, one of whom repeatedly tried to get away. Police are appealing for witnesses, particularly anyone with CCTV, dashcam or mobile phone footage from the area around 7:15 a.m. on Sunday. More than 500 tourists, including 33 Britons, are still said to be missing after the flash flood in Nepal. In its latest update, the Nepal Tourism Board said 583 foreign nationals remain out of communication as the total death toll climbed above 900. Scotland's First Minister says protests in Glasgow have threatened the safety of some people.
3: The issues of community cohesion are issues that cause me deep concern, and it's important that we live in a society where people are able to express their views in protest, but equally they do that in a manner that doesn't threaten the safety of anybody else.
1: Swinney's comments come after 1,700 people took part in demonstrations at the end of July. They were the latest in a series of anti-migrant protests. Trouble then flared at another demo at the start of August, when protesters in the Priest Hill area threw objects including bricks and eggs at police, injuring three officers. And Carlos Alcaraz made a winning return to the US Open after 139 days away, beating Roman Safiulin 6-4, 6-4, 6-4 in straight sets. The Spaniard showed no obvious signs of
0: Lanarkshire weather.
4: This is your Monday evening weather. Tonight will be cloudy with scattered showers moving in from the west, particularly during the early hours. And your overnight temperature low for Lanarkshire is 12 degrees.
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Welcome along to the 90s at 9 with me, David. 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Up next we've got Blue Pedal, taken from the album Naked. It's Naked in the Rain from 1990.

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1: And finally, Phil Collins will bring a two-hour high-energy show packed full of Phil's solo hits. Chris O'Connell captures the voice, the charisma, and unmistakable style of Phil Collins in this award-winning five-star tribute show. Celebrating the music of a true legend, the production honours both Collins' solo career, which sold over 150 million albums worldwide, and his years fronting Genesis. It's packed with hits including In the Air Tonight, Another Day in Paradise, and Sussudio. 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

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I'm waving.

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1: The government say they're speeding up the building of hundreds of extra prison places. Justice Secretary Alex Norris is set to announce £110 million in investments. It aims to tackle overcrowding in the prison estate. Kemi Badenoch has completed a reshuffle of her senior Tory team. The Conservative leader has sacked Sir Mel Stride as Shadow Chancellor. Andrew Griffith has now been appointed in the role. Both Sir James Cleverly and Dame Priti Patel are changing posts as well. Dozens of people attended a vigil in West London to honour victims of the flash floods in Nepal.
2: It was very traumatic, it was very emotional, and it was nice to be here with them and to show support. And, there's a lot of warmth and they need a lot of help.
1: Members of the Nepali community gathered outside a temple in Hounslow last night. Nepal's disaster agency say 4,000 people are still missing after the flood last Wednesday. Next, temperatures have certainly begun to drop back down and we've seen the return of rain, but the effects of drought across the country are still being felt. A National Trust estate is facing a hay shortage as grass growth has stalled in drought conditions. Dave Hassell, National Trust Farm and Countryside Manager, says it affects everything.
3: For those small businesses where it's your sole livelihood, it's slightly heartbreaking going out and watching things fail or struggle, which you've put so much time and money in, when they mean so much for the, you know, your livelihood at the end of the day and the natural environment. So yeah, it's there's so many problems caused by the drought.
1: Argentina captain Lionel Messi has retired from international football. The 39-year-old scored 125 goals for his country. And Victoria Beckham's brand has made its first profit since it launched 18 years ago. The former Spice Girl added a beauty line to her fashion label in 20...
0: Lanarkshire weather.
4: This is your Monday evening weather. Tonight will be cloudy with scattered showers moving in from the west, particularly during the early hours. And your overnight temperature low for Lanarkshire is 12 degrees.
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